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0: Tay-Tay, she's on 101.9 POR. John, Joey, and Courtney all morning, 1200 all day. It's Chris Harper alongside your Tuesday. How'd you like to win some free gas and maybe go see the Sox? 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

0: John Morgan, new one called Kid Myself. It's on 101.9 POR. John, Joey, Courtney, all morning, 12 in a row all day. It's Chris Harper alongside on your Tuesday night. Hey, don't forget to join us on Thursday at the Brunswick in Old Orchard Beach. 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
12: Clear skies will continue as we head through the evening and overnight hours tonight, with our lows falling into the mid and upper 50s. Lots of sunshine will continue for Wednesday. We're going to feel that humidity start to increase for the rest of the week. Highs on Wednesday are in the mid and upper 80s. Thursday, turn up the heat. We're in the mid and upper 80s and lower 90s inland, with sun and clouds and a chance for an inland shower. I'm CBS 13 meteorologist Hannah Sheehy.
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109 POR, John, Joey, Courtney on 1E, 12 in a row all day. It's Chris Hubbard, John's kicked off another 12 in a row. The new one now from Carter Faith and Wyatt Flores, Nothing Better to Do with POR.

feeling was real. Neither one of us looking for three little words, unless those three words were do not disturb. Checkout was supposed to be noon, but we slept until three.

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0: Morning Brownies on 109 POR. John, Joey, Courtney on 1-812 at a Row All Day. And thank you doesn't seem to cover it. That's all I got for you. Thank you for supporting the Clausen Country Music Festival. Together we raised over $64,000 to benefit the Brunswick Naval Aviation Museum. Over 2,300 people. And it was a great day for outdoor music. Want to make sure we thank Stephanie Ryan for performing, Toby McAllister in the Sierra Sounds, Isaiah Bennett, Travis James Humphrey, Stedman's Landing, and of course, the band Perry. Also want to shout out Cook's Lobster for being there as well. Don't worry, 2027 already in the planning stages. We'll let you know as soon as we can when you can check out Clausen Country next year.
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0: Love that one. Ashley McBride, it's called What If We Don't? It's on 109 POR. John, Joey, and Courtney on 1-812 on a room all day. It's Chris up alongside your Tuesday. How'd you like to go see Chris Stapleton at Fenway? And we got a chance for you to see Chris Stapleton and Zach Top Sunday, August 16th. 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
8: Clear skies will continue as we head through the evening and overnight hours tonight, with our lows falling into the mid and upper 50s. Lots of sunshine will continue for Wednesday. We're going to feel that humidity start to increase for the rest of the week. Highs on Wednesday are in the mid and upper 80s. Thursday, turn up the heat. We're in the mid and upper 80s and lower 90s inland, with sun and clouds and a chance for an inland shower. I'm CBS 13 meteorologist Hannah Sheehy.
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is Dan and Shay as we kick off another 12 in a row here at 109 POR. John, Joy, Courtney all morning, 12 in a row all day. By the way, saw the track list for their new album, Young. I am so invested. I can't wait till August 21st. Speaking of new music.

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AOR, John, Joey, Courtney, all morning, 12 in a row all day. It's Chris Humphrey in the middle of 12 in a row on your Tuesday hangout. Kane Brown on the way this hour. This is Lainey Wilson. I got Hardy on the way. My name is John Party. Boots on.

109 POR, John, Joey, Courtney, on 1-8-12 in a row all day. Brian checking in from Springville tonight. Thank you for cracking POR. Got you, Cody Johnson and Luke Holmes. Their new one, Shoot the Bull at POR.

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1: PMR, how'd you like to win free gas? 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

0: He's on 101.9 POR. John, Joey, Courtney, all morning, 12 in a row all day. By the way, Kenny's new album due out September 25th, so something to look forward to. Hey, POR and the Don Campbell Band presenting the 6th annual Flotilla to Fight Cancer. It's coming up Saturday, August 15th, 1 o'clock, on the water in Casco Bay. You heard that right. On the water. The Flotilla to Fight concert takes place on the Falmouth side of Cow Island. All you need is a boat. Hey, by the way, together over the years, the Flotilla to Fight Cancer has raised just under $400,000 to fight cancer. Right here in Maine, all the proceeds that are raised are donated to the Maine Cancer Foundation. You want more info on the Flotilla to Fight Cancer coming up August 15th? 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

0: I am so glad I can't wear out needles on a record player anymore. I have played that song so many times. Graham Barham, it's called Break Up Down. It's on 109 POR. John, Joey, Courtney on 1-8-12 in a row all day. It's Chris Harper alongside you Tuesday. Hey, speaking of John, Joey, Courtney, they're back at it tomorrow morning. Need to catch up with the show before then? Why not go do it now? Check out John, Joey, Courtney on demand. We've got it for you on the POR app. You can go back and listen to what you missed or go back and hear it all over again if you want to. Whether you missed the latest edition of Hang Up or Hang Out or Courtney's app of the day, maybe it was Joe's feel-good story. Did you hear this morning? John was talking about his new shopping cart. Old man energy. Make sure you go check it out now. It's John, Joey, Courtney on demand on the POR app. All thanks to Fontis Water Treatment. 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
4: Clear skies will continue as we head through the evening and overnight hours tonight, with our lows falling into the mid and upper 50s. Lots of sunshine will continue for Wednesday. We're going to feel that humidity start to increase for the rest of the week. Highs on Wednesday are in the mid and upper 80s. Thursday, turn up the heat. We're in the mid and upper 80s and lower 90s inland, with sun and clouds and a chance for an inland shower. I'm CBS 13 meteorologist Hannah Sheehy.
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0: 109 POR, John, Joey, Courtney on 1-8-12 in a row all day. It's Chris Harper alongside on your Tuesday. We just kicked off another 12 in a row. Latest one now from Casey Musgraves. Dry Spell, it's on POR.
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0: Clear skies will continue as we head through the evening and overnight hours tonight, with our lows falling into the mid and upper 50s. Lots of sunshine will continue for Wednesday. We're going to feel that humidity start to increase for the rest of the week. Highs on Wednesday are in the mid and upper 80s. Thursday, turn up the heat. We're in the mid and upper 80s and lower 90s inland, with sun and clouds and a chance for an inland shower. I'm CBS 13 meteorologist Hannah Sheehy.
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6: Clear skies overnight will allow our low temperatures to fall in the mid and upper 50s. This will also allow for lots of sunshine on Wednesday with our highs in the mid and upper 80s. We're going to feel our humidity start to pick up throughout the week. Thursday, we've got another hot day in store with our highs in the upper 80s to lower 90s with a mix of sunshine and clouds. Friday, look for increasing clouds, mid and upper 80s, low 90s. I'm CBS 13 meteorologist Hannah Sheehy.
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7: Clear skies overnight will allow our low temperatures to fall in the mid and upper 50s. This will also allow for lots of sunshine on Wednesday with our highs in the mid and upper 80s. We're going to feel our humidity start to pick up throughout the week. Thursday, we've got another hot day in store with our highs in the upper 80s to lower 90s with a mix of sunshine and clouds. Friday, look for increasing clouds, mid and upper 80s, low 90s. I'm CBS 13 meteorologist Hannah Sheehy.
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8: Clear skies overnight will allow our low temperatures to fall in the mid and upper 50s. This will also allow for lots of sunshine on Wednesday with our highs in the mid and upper 80s. We're going to feel our humidity start to pick up throughout the week. Thursday, we've got another hot day in store with our highs in the upper 80s to lower 90s with a mix of sunshine and clouds. Friday, look for increasing clouds, mid and upper 80s, low 90s. I'm CBS 13 meteorologist Hannah Sheehy.
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6: Clear skies overnight will allow our low temperatures to fall in the mid and upper 50s. This will also allow for lots of sunshine on Wednesday with our highs in the mid and upper 80s. We're going to feel our humidity start to pick up throughout the week. Thursday, we've got another hot day in store with our highs in the upper 80s to lower 90s with a mix of sunshine and clouds. Friday, look for increasing clouds, mid and upper 80s, low 90s. I'm CBS 13 meteorologist Hannah Sheehy.
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5: Clear skies overnight will allow our low temperatures to fall in the mid and upper 50s. This will also allow for lots of sunshine on Wednesday with our highs in the mid and upper 80s. We're going to feel our humidity start to pick up throughout the week. Thursday, we've got another hot day in store with our highs in the upper 80s to lower 90s with a mix of sunshine and clouds. Friday, look for increasing clouds, mid and upper 80s, low 90s. I'm CBS 13 meteorologist Hannah Sheehy.
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0: two people, but no second date. John, Joe, and Courtney find out why and offer to pay for date number two when today's couple decides to hang up or hang out on 101.9 POR.
1: John, Joe, and Courtney on 101.9 POR. Time for hang up or hang out. We're going to talk to Preston about a date with Christina. And we're going to fix it. There was no second date. We're going to find out why, and we'll pay for it. But Preston, first of all, welcome.
2: Hey, what's up?
1: And second of all, Courtney has a question for you before we even talk about you.
3: Yeah.
4: Are you guys characters on Grey's Anatomy? Because it's like literally Preston Burke and Christina Yang were a couple in the first couple seasons.
3: Is that those the character names? Or
4: yeah.
3: Really?
4: Yeah.
3: Wait, are you on Grey's Anatomy?
2: Yes.
4: Oh,
3: you perfect. Are?
1: That means two Mainers that were on Grey's Anatomy.
3: Right?
4: Oh, my God.
3: So, listen, tell us what is going on with Christina. What's the latest, man?
2: Well, we went out on a couple of, we went out on one date a couple of weeks ago, and she hasn't returned any messages since then. And it has now been over 2 weeks.
3: Wow, I've never heard anything like that before. Oh, yeah, we have.
4: Never. Yes.
1: Yeah, a couple times a week.
4: How was your first date? What did you guys do?
2: We hung out at her place, actually, and we played board games.
4: Oh,
2: yeah. Really cool.
3: Yeah, you did.
4: Played board games.
3: Oh, you mean
4: games.
3: You really played board games?
1: Board games, like, you know, Settlers
2: no, we really
1: of Catan, or what did you play?
4: Does anyone play that?
2: We played some Uno.
1: Oh.
2: We tried Monopoly, but it was a little too long.
3: What? Nice.
4: What about Twister?
3: We have not played Uno in my house since I crushed my 7-year-old at the time. And I did a dance at the end and threw my cards up, and he cried and ran to his room.
1: I bet that's true.
3: Yeah, that was the end of game night with us. Like 5 years ago.
4: Is that what happened during your date? Can you imagine? How did you guys meet, by the way? Online or traditional?
2: Through friends.
4: Oh.
2: Through friends, yeah. I know what you're going to ask. Did that friend, I asked her, she said that they haven't talked either.
3: No.
2: I don't know if I believe that is true, but we'll see.
3: Hey, listen, did you, when you were playing like Uno with Christina, did you do what I did with my then 7-year-old? Did you make fun of her at the end? Is there a reason that anything happened at game night where you think that, I shouldn't have done that?
2: Mm. Well, I won a lot, and I don't think that I rubbed it in her face or anything.
3: Mm-hmm.
2: You know, there was
3: you gotta save that for the third date.
4: Oh, God. Good God. Okay.
3: I make inappropriate jokes.
4: I know.
1: Any more questions before we move on?
4: Well, did you smooch goodnight or not?
2: There was no smooch. There was a hug. We had fun. She didn't say there was a bad time or anything. And I left like a gentleman. I things were winding down, so I called it a night. I told her, I said, hey, I'll give you a call, and she said, great. And that was it. And then I left, and I gave her a call. I gave her a few calls.
3: And here we are.
1: Yeah.
2: All right. Here we are.
1: So if when we talk to Christina, we're going to let you hang on the line, Preston, and don't say anything, but we'll get her side of the story and find out. And then we'll bring you in, and if she says yes, then we're going to pay for the second date. All sound good, Preston? Or should I call you Dr. McPresty?
4: What?
3: Dr. McPresty.
1: Well, you can't be
3: please
1: McDreamy.
3: Don't call him
4: he's
3: that.
4: McDreamy, McSteamy, McPresty.
1: McPresty? I don't know what that means.
4: It sounds like
2: Doctor
4: a Frosty.
2: Fine.
1: All right, hold on.
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2: Wednesday will feature partly sunny conditions as highs run into middle to upper 80s. It will be coolest at the coastline and expect the humidity to rise throughout the day. Winds will be at the south around 5 to 10 miles per hour. Partly cloudy conditions continue overnight as lows drop down to the 60s with a light westerly wind around 5 miles per hour. Thursday will feature a mix of sun and clouds with a chance for some late day showers and storms as highs run into the upper 80s at the coastline to the low 90s across the interior. It will feel humid throughout the day. I'm CBS 13 meteorologist Emily Santum.
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3: Dr. McPresty.
1: Yeah, Dr. McPresty. We're going to call Christine now and find out what and find out her side of the story. And we'll offer to pay for the second date, but I suspect there's something happening here.
4: Hello?
5: Hi, Christina. You're on the radio with John, Joe, and Courtney from POR.
3: Hey, how you doing?
1: Oh, my God. It's like the first time in a year Courtney's done that right.
3: I know.
4: Hi.
3: Yeah.
4: Hi.
5: What's up?
1: It's a lot. We have this dating segment called Hang Up or Hang Out, and you are currently the star of it.
3: Yeah. Mm-hmm.
4: Okay. Sorry.
5: No, it's okay.
3: We talked to a guy named Preston. He reached out to us. Do you know Preston?
4: I do. Not super well, but yes, well.
1: I mean, you had that one date. Yeah.
3: Right.
4: I mean, we had one date. Yeah.
3: So, is there a reason you're not calling him back? Because he seems to think that, I guess he's put in a couple calls to you.
5: Mm-hmm.
4: Wow, I've never had to explain myself on the radio before.
5: First time.
1: You don't have to. We're not going to force you.
5: We sure will.
3: We are going to force you. Come on.
1: We would love it if you would. And here's the deal: we'll pay for your second date if you two agree to go out together again.
4: Okay. Really nice guy. He was sweet. You know, good looking.
3: Yeah.
4: But just a weird way about him.
3: Let's what do you mean weird?
5: What?
4: He kind of talks to himself.
1: He what?
5: What?
4: Yeah. No, like, seriously. Like, we were playing board games, and I would hear him just, like, looking down at his cards, being like, okay, ask her about her job. Don't
3: Oh, wow.
5: Interesting.
4: And I'm just looking at him like, do you hear yourself? Are you okay? Mm. Like, I was very taken aback.
1: Right.
4: Like I said, he's very sweet, but that was just very off-putting.
1: Right. So he's like psyching himself up, but doing it out loud.
3: Well, maybe that's kind of weird. Maybe it's an affliction.
5: Yeah, it could be a thing.
1: Yeah, it could be.
3: There's only one way to find out.
1: Yeah, because if that was your only issue, like, we'll bring in him. He's been listening, by the way.
5: Yeah. Yes,
1: Christina.
4: Oh, really?
1: Yeah, but that's cool.
6: Yeah.
1: Because now you're.
6: Hi.
1: You know, now we can move ahead with the conversation.
6: Yeah,
4: okay.
6: I was talking to myself out loud again, huh?
4: Mm-hmm. Okay, that you do this? What do you mean again?
6: Yeah, no, it's a thing. My friends like to mess with me. It's only when I'm super nervous. You know how you might have big thoughts in your head and you think you're thinking them in your head. Well, sometimes if the scenario is right before they come out of my mouth. And apparently I don't know that it's happening.
5: It happens. It's kind of...
1: Well, Christina, that could work to your advantage on future dates because you'll always know what he's thinking, even if he doesn't want you to know what he's thinking.
5: Oh, my God.
6: Exactly.
3: I just saw a commercial about this online the other day, and some woman says to her husband, honey, you were just talking out loud again to yourself.
5: Yeah.
3: And he said, I didn't realize I was doing that. And there was a reason. It was due to his medication.
1: No
3: or something.
1: Kidding.
3: So there was something that he could take. Yeah.
5: Nuh-uh.
3: So, yeah, side note there. Yeah. But don't think that you're alone here.
1: Hey,
5: no.
1: Look, Preston,
6: you
1: listen.
6: You know what? They tried to give me some medication to stop doing it.
3: Right.
6: I'd rather just let it rip.
3: Right.
6: If I'm talking out loud to myself, it can be pretty humorous.
1: Yeah.
6: The scenarios that I find myself in, you know, maybe making fun of people.
3: Mm.
6: And then all of a sudden they're hearing me.
3: Right.
6: I've got some close friends that you know, like to let me know when I'm doing it, and I can try to keep it under wraps, but for the most part,
5: sounds
3: like it's a good way to be entertaining and to be punched in the face. You know what
5: by
3: I mean?
5: Strangers.
3: Yeah,
5: yay.
3: You gotta be careful with that, man.
6: Trouble sometimes.
1: Christina,
6: you got
1: any thoughts, Christina?
4: A lot of thoughts that I will tell you in advance I'm going to say out loud.
5: wow.
4: I think you're a really nice guy. To be honest, I wasn't going to call you back because I thought it was weird. And, like, I'm a person that gets kind of shy out in public, and I get kind of self-conscious. So just the thought of being out with you is kind of freaking me out a little bit because I didn't want people to look. But, like, I've been on some dates lately, full transparency, with a lot of bags, and they don't even know. like how bad they are. And so, I mean, in this case, the fact that you know that you do this and like you have like a good, I don't know, outlook on it, I guess I'd be willing to give you another shot. But yeah. I mean, like, you gotta tone it down because it's loud.
5: Weird can be hot though. I don't know.
3: Yeah, but he just said he doesn't. Yeah. He can't control it.
6: You know.
4: I know, but like, okay. So I have a question. Like, if we're, you know, intimate, are you going to be telling me your next move?
3: You know,
4: like,
3: what? At some point, we just get the date. This next step is for a therapist.
5: That's for you guys to deal with.
3: You guys at least want to go out.
5: Let's go.
1: Yes. So we're going to say, is it a yes?
4: It's a yes.
1: Yes. All right. Preston and Christina are going to go out again. We're going to pay for date number two. It's going to be really interesting, but you'll never know about it because we won't follow up.
5: Thank God.
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0: 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Before handing over your hard-earned cash, thoroughly research the vehicle's history. 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
1: Coffee in one hand, country in the other. John, Joe, and Courtney. 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

0: I need to talk about this tiny woman, but I'm going to wait a minute.
1: Ooh.
2: A tiny woman?
1: Not you, Courtney. Don't worry.
2: No.
1: what are we talking about?
0: But
2: one would say tiny.
0: But your offspring.
1: Okay.
2: My little baby.
0: Yeah, your spawn.
1: She's so cute.
0: because I have to talk about what happened to baby Rosie yesterday.
2: What?
1: Oh, but, no. Is she okay?
0: Yeah. Yes.
1: Oh, thank God.
0: Yes.
2: Okay. What happened?
0: She's... Well, we'll do it coming up.
1: Do you want to do a cut now?
0: No, I want to talk about your feel-good story of the day first.
1: We can do that.
0: Joe's got the extra cup of Joe feel-good story of the day on POR. Well, it feels like-

0: So, you know, guys, sometimes, and I always tell this to my kids, one of the lessons, sometimes the best way you can heal is just by showing up.
1: Oh, yeah.
0: For somebody. I mean, that's just the best way that you can do it. Tuesday night, Biddeford hosted its annual National Night Out, which brings together police officers and firefighters and public works crews, and most importantly, the families that they are serving.
2: Oh,
0: you
2: yes.
0: made fun of me. I made a mistake. I saw you laugh.
2: Everybody gets together. Well, yeah, but it's a serious story, so I didn't do anything. I didn't say anything.
0: Sorry, I made a mistake.
2: I love.
0: You're ready to pounce.
2: I love the night out all across.
0: I feel a little beaten down today. Go easy on me. I'm not feeling well.
1: Oh, no.
0: I'm a little off my game.
2: I didn't say anything.
0: I saw the smile on your face.
1: Did you get a look?
0: When I said most importantly's, and John went, oh, he was so excited. And then he went, oh, this is a nice story. I can't say anything.
2: So I did it. I did nothing.
0: Thank
2: literally, we're talking about it because you brought it up.
0: Thanks for catching it.
2: Would you like to start over again?
0: No, I'm good.
1: Good.
0: So last night at Biddeford, it was awesome because kids got to climb aboard. You know, the fire trucks, they get to do that.
1: Oh,
0: we've been to those nights out before. We did one for soccer a few times. A
2: couple years ago.
1: It was really cool.
0: It's always fun. They check out the police cruisers. You get to explore a mobile crime unit, which is freaking awesome. And you get to spend an evening kind of just laughing and playing games and meeting people who respond when they are needed the most and when you need them the most.
2: It's nice to have that personal contact, you know?
0: Mm-hmm. Yeah, and it does make it personal, right?
2: It's more relatable.
1: It makes it more accessible.
0: So after a challenging few weeks in Biddeford, obviously, the event was a reminder that relationships are built on conversations and handshakes and fist bumps and one smile at a time. And Police Chief Joanne Fisk said the goal is very simple. When officers show up in an emergency, they're not strangers, they're familiar faces.
1: Yes.
0: That kind of trust starts long before someone calls 911. So the evening also featured a practical way to keep families safe. They had the Maine Gun Safety Coalition handing out lock boxes and encouraging responsible firearm storage. And it was all about the challenges that the community has faced and about getting people together and just having a moment to have some fun together and enjoy your time. And hopefully it went a long way.
2: Less us and them and more us.
0: Yeah.
1: Community.
0: It's a great thing. It's coming together. And that is your Extra Cup of Joe feel-good story of the day, brought to you by 207 Plumbing, Heating, and Air Conditioning, responsive experience, and fairly priced.
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8: Wednesday will feature partly sunny conditions as highs run into middle to upper 80s. It will be coolest at the coastline and expect the humidity to rise throughout the day. Winds will be at the south around 5 to 10 miles per hour. Partly cloudy conditions continue overnight as lows drop down to the 60s with a light westerly wind around 5 miles per hour. Thursday will feature a mix of sun and clouds with a chance for some late day showers and storms as highs run into the upper 80s at the coastline to the low 90s across the interior. It will feel humid throughout the day. I'm CBS 13 meteorologist Emily Santum.
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0: Been by now, Morgan Wallen's latest on 101.9 POR. John, Joe, and Courtney all morning, 12 in a row all day. Yesterday, we were blessed with the presence of baby Rosie.
1: Oh, my God.
2: Little baby.
0: All over the studio.
1: The videos that we've had the past couple of days. Yeah. And the reels that we've been posting on social media, they've been hot, baby.
2: Oh, you know, yeah.
1: They've been taking off. Thousands have been watching because they're all baby Rosie.
2: Yeah.
1: We got her eating a donut. We got her like running. Her walking is getting like lots of views because people can't believe how incredibly great she's like walking now.
2: She's crazy fast too.
1: Yeah, she is.
2: And I love filming it because she's so cute.
1: Last night, I'm assuming you saw the same video I saw.
0: This is a story I wanted to bring up, Joe, because you know, this poor tiny little baby.
1: This is a video that could like win awards, like those funniest videos.
0: Like when you see America's Funniest Videos, or you're on whatever that channel is with the other funny videos.
1: This could win one of those shows.
0: Fail Army.
2: Yes. I forgot about that.
0: And all of a sudden, like the baby's face just plants in the plate.
2: Yeah.
0: But baby Rosie fell asleep at the table last night, not in a plate of food, but was zonked out.
2: Oh, yeah. She had been eating. We had like a charcuterie board for dinner kind of deal, and I gave her some cheeses and some other stuff and a puree thing, and it was kind of messy on her little table, so I wiped it down because I saw her, like, she was eating and she was kind of struggling because she hates being buckled in, and I see her head just going down.
1: I love that.
2: Down, and I'm like, you will not lay your head in food. I'm going to put your clean this up a little, and she lays her little head down, and I was like,
1: and she was out.
2: And I wanted to pick her up, but first I took a video because it was so cute.
1: I still have this video of Lucas, my 12-year-old, from Bill's Pizza in Old Orchard Beach from when he was like two. And he's in a stroller.
0: Yeah.
1: And he's got a piece of Bill's Pizza.
2: Ooh.
1: And he is struggling to stay awake while he's eating this massive piece of pizza that's as big as his head.
2: Oh, my God.
1: And it's the funniest video I have of him. It's my favorite video of any of my kid I have. The falling asleep while they're trying to stay awake so hard because they're loving to eat.
2: Oh, yeah.
1: It's one of the funniest things kids do.
2: It's so cute.
1: It's adorable.
2: And her little, she's just so cute. And she has soft hair. And I was petting her hair. I was like, I love you. But I picked her up and then I held her for the rest of the time.
0: The video you posted showcases how pudgy Rosie's face is.
1: Oh, my God.
2: It's
0: because
2: very squishy.
0: She is squished and mushed right on. To the tray and the hot chair.
1: She's like, her arms and legs are like, you know, like stuffing sausage into packs. You know? I just love it.
2: They're so squishy and doughy.
1: Yes.
2: Like, I love to touch them.
0: She's melted right into that tray.
1: Have you ever taken a pack of those crescent rolls and smacked them up against the table and then it bursts open and then like you got all the layers of the crescent rolls start to come out? That's Rosie's arms.
2: It really is.
1: She got crescent roll arms and legs.
0: Like that.
1: They're all doughy and wonderful.
2: They really are.
1: Oh, I love her.
2: She's so cute. I miss her.
1: I miss her too. Bring her back.
2: I might have to,
1: honestly. Can't your mother get sick again?
2: She's still sick, so.
1: I'm not feeling well. I'll go cough on Karen.
2: Oh, my God.
0: How long did you let Rosie sleep? Had she not slept all day since she was here in the morning?
2: She had not napped. She napped a little in the car when
0: I
2: was driving.
0: I took an hour-long nap.
1: She was exhausted.
2: She was so tired. And I thought, oh, she'll fall asleep like while we're sitting, you know, on the couch or whatever. Nope. She was around, out and about, all over the place.
1: Now, did your parents look at her passed out at the table and go, oh, just like our little girl, Courtney.
2: Yeah, yesterday.
1: When she was in high school.
2: Literally.
0: And especially early 20s.
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0: 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Buona festa.
1: Have a good feast.
0: Come eat some food. As my mother would say, mangia, mangia. And we'll see you there.
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0: 101.9 POR, John, Jim, and Courtney all morning, 12 in a row, all day. Yesterday,
1: yeah.
0: If I had an allergy to any hornet stings, I would probably have died.
2: Oh my God. I was swarmed
0: and attacked.
1: Oh no.
0: By some angry hornets living under the deck.
2: No.
1: It happens.
2: Ugh.
0: Yeah.
2: Did you get stung a bunch?
0: I got stung like 4 or 5 times.
1: Yeah.
2: Seriously?
0: I didn't even know they were there. I thought I had eliminated all the nests. There's been a lot this year.
2: Oh my God.
1: Yeah, I've been on my guy's been on the lookout for those at my house as well. I told my father-in-law last week when he was over, I go, Steve, can you do me a favor? Walk the perimeter of the house again, and I've been seeing some action with the bees and the stuff. And he's like, yeah, I'll take care of it. You should have called my guy.
0: Yeah.
1: So what, you did it yourself, huh?
0: Well, I didn't know they were there. That was a problem.
1: Yeah.
0: I was just spraying for some
1: hay. They can hide in everywhere. So,
0: This time of year, it gets really dry, and we have a problem with some ants under the deck.
2: Oh, yeah.
0: And they like to they try to get into the house.
1: You go down, and what do? The spray, so packets?
0: I just spray.
1: Yeah.
0: Mm-hmm. I just spray that part of the foundation, and then they're good.
1: Yeah. That's usually takes care of it?
0: The end.
1: Okay. But do you have to go in like under the porch?
0: So I have to lay down, roll under the deck.
2: No. You should have taken a video.
0: Because it's low, right? Yeah. The deck is only like 2.5 feet off the ground.
2: Mm-hmm.
0: So I just had to roll under there with the spray, and I'm getting ready to spray the foundation where the ants come up like into the slider and stuff. So I lay down on the ground, and I'm just about to roll, and all of a sudden, bing, bing, bing, bing, bing, bing, bing, bing.
2: No.
0: And I'm like, what is happening? And then I see them coming down from right above me.
1: Ooh, is that where they were?
0: Underneath the deck. So they were literally 2 feet from my face.
1: Yeah.
2: Oh my God. And then
1: did you see the source?
0: Yeah.
1: You did see the source?
0: I'll take care of that at sunset today.
2: That's good.
0: I was going to do it last night, but I didn't have any wasp spray.
1: Right.
2: Gotta have it.
0: So I'll get some of that wasp and hornet killer at the store today. I'll spray that. You spray it at sunset. Because they've all gone to bed.
2: Yeah,
1: that's the time when they're the most calm. Hey, do you need, Courtney said she'll go over and smoke them out for you.
2: Mm-hmm.
1: Hey, man, get those bees to come out.
2: It'll kill them. Trust me.
0: That way I wouldn't have to wait till sunset. You could do that at 4:20.
2: Yeah. Hey,
1: good weed, yo.
0: I don't usually do that.
2: That's good.
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14: Wednesday will feature partly sunny conditions as highs run into middle to upper 80s. It will be coolest at the coastline and expect the humidity to rise throughout the day. Winds will be at the south around 5 to 10 miles per hour. Partly cloudy conditions continue overnight as lows drop down to the 60s with a light westerly wind around 5 miles per hour. Thursday will feature a mix of sun and clouds with a chance for some late day showers and storms as highs run into the upper 80s at the coastline to the low 90s across the interior. It will feel humid throughout the day. I'm CBS 13 meteorologist Emily Santum.
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1: Hey, how about that?
0: Want to win your tickets, Stapleton and Zach Top, August 16th. 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
3: Nice.
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1: Well, that's easy.
3: Yeah.
0: And that's it.
3: Just do it.
0: Then we'll draw a winner. The contest ends at midnight Sunday, so check it out. Courtney has this morning's app of the day on 101.9 POR.
3: This might go off the rails. I'm not sure.
0: Oh, great.
3: 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So there's a lot of these little micro series apps that are like, you know, hot guy, hot girl. Oh, we can't be together. I love you. I'm a werewolf. I'm a vampire. Whatever. Different ones.
0: And they're like 15-second episodes.
3: Yeah. Yes.
1: We seem to be doing these a lot lately, Courtney.
3: There's a lot of them. And I keep getting drawn in because TikTok, you know, the algorithm sees like, oh, you watched this video for a second. I'm going to show you more.
1: Mm.
3: So this one is called Candy Jar.
1: But
0: This is a specific app that shows
3: for
0: you
3: everything.
0: This series.
3: Yes.
0: Or does it have a bunch of series?
3: It has a bunch of them. So the app is called Candy Jar.
1: Does it put them in order so that you can actually watch them?
3: Yes.
1: Thank you.
3: So, but it limits you on how many you can watch, like episodes you can watch for free.
0: Oh, and then you have to pay.
3: But right. I was good. So yesterday I see this ad for this show called Fight Dirty. The guy is really attractive. It's the story of the popular girl and this like bad boy. And he is in this underground fighting ring.
1: Mm.
3: And she finds out and blackmails him into being her guard dog. So her like fake boyfriend to ward off her old boyfriend that's really mean or whatever.
0: He can turn into a dog?
3: Her
1: bodyguard.
3: Her bodyguard, basically. Yeah.
1: But if they're not careful, they might fall in love.
3: Yeah.
0: Oh, no.
3: This was the preview that I saw.
0: Okay.
3: Are you ready?
4: Are you gonna watch or something?
3: He's hot.
4: Try and kiss me.
3: They're fighting. Oh.
4: Ooh, I'm scary, remember?
5: I'm not scared of you. Get down.
4: You know how you're literal dog, right?
5: Do you want to get caught?
4: Roof.
3: She smacked him.
1: You know what
4: so
1: he looks
4: we're
1: like?
4: Looking into this elite.
3: Who does he look like?
1: He looks like the guy from Smallville that used to be Superman.
3: Oh.
1: Tom Welling.
0: Yeah.
3: Oh my God.
1: Doesn't he look like him?
3: Yes.
1: Yeah, he looks like Tom Welling.
3: I was trying to place it.
1: Yeah.
3: Someone was saying someone else from this like old Disney show, and I'm like, no, it's somebody else.
1: That's who I thought of when I saw him.
3: He's gorgeous, and the girl's cute too, but it is just, it was addicting. I watched a few episodes, and I go to scroll, because it's, top-down scrolling, so each episode.
1: Whoa, there's tops down?
3: There was no nudity, actually.
1: Well, of course.
3: So far. Uh-huh. So I started to go to the next episode, and it was like, if you want to watch the rest of this,
1: you gotta pay.
3: Yeah, unlimited, $20 a week, which is that is insane.
1: You want to read the sponsorship now? Are we good?
3: Or $70 a year.
1: Wow.
0: How many different shows are available in this app? What's the name of the app again?
3: So many. Candy Jar.
0: How many different shows?
3: Oh my God, a ton of them.
1: And they're from all different, do they pull from all different websites?
3: Yeah, so there's different actors. Some of these you'll see it's like the same actors and everything, which is fine, but these are different, totally different people, different sections.
1: And a lot of them, so I've heard, some of these shows are more high-end than others.
3: This one has a lot
1: of good. This looks like an actual like movie.
3: Yeah, it looks so good. And there's, you know, the drama of the fighting ring.
1: Yeah.
3: He's fighting because his brother got put in the hospital by this guy.
1: This looks like a high budget one. It doesn't look like a cheapo.
0: It's so rushed. The clip you played.
3: I love it.
0: It is like, that's like a 2-minute clip that they cut out anything that wasn't dialogue and made it 10 seconds TikTok long.
3: That's what we want.
1: Well, that's what Courtney wants.
3: But the actual show has more of the other stuff.
1: Right, that was just like a little preview.
3: A little preview.
0: Oh, God. Yeah, okay,
1: you just got the preview episode.
3: Yeah, but I mean, honestly, it's free as long as you can limit yourself to a few episodes a day. So at 7 o'clock, re-ups.
0: A few a day, but I thought you.
3: A few episodes.
0: I thought you meant you can only watch a few episodes of a series, and then it wants you to pay to see the rest of the series
3: per day.
0: Oh, gotcha.
1: So you can actually watch more after it re-ups.
3: Yeah, at 7 o'clock, I can watch like 4 more episodes.
1: Is this all part of your? You're writing smut now. You said right. You're like trying to write smut novels.
3: Maybe.
1: Yeah, and you still doing that?
3: Yes.
1: Okay.
0: This is
1: like research.
3: It's a little inspiring. It's I do like it. Yeah. Okay. Research.
1: Now, are you going to ever share these slutty novels that you're writing? Is this going to be something you're going to have a fake name and you're going to publish them?
3: I think I'll do a fake name. I don't want anyone to know it's me.
1: Oh, come on. You're no fun.
3: You can read some of it.
1: All right, good.
3: You just can't judge me. But you will.
1: John and I started judging you long ago.
0: That was 10 years ago, Courtney.
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0: Yacht Rock to start the day with Keith Urban.
1: Man, that is so smooth.
2: And you guys singing along to that end.
1: And you look outside and the music and the weather are just matching up right now. And
2: I want to be on a boat.
1: I do too. Hey, Friday night. Well, I don't know if there's tickets left.
2: Oh, yeah.
1: I checked with Toby McAllister from Toby McAllister in the Sierra Sounds.
2: Herbert?
1: They got a big Casco Bay Lines. They're doing the cruise on Friday night. Mm-hmm. Sunset Cruise. I will be the host. My skipper cap came in, by the way.
2: I saw that video.
0: That's great.
1: And Toby's Gilligan hat came in, too.
2: Oh, my God. Adorable.
1: So I'll be taking pictures. But my skipper cat came in. So I got to get that. I checked with Toby about tickets last night. And there was, at the time I went to bed, 8 tickets left. That was it. They may be gone. I don't know.
2: I wish I could go.
1: But if you want to see if they're still there, maybe get that last pair. Mm-hmm. It's CascoBayLines.com.
2: Do it.
0: Should be really good. It'll be a good time.
1: Yeah, it'll be fun.
0: There was a shark spotted, two juvenile great white sharks spotted off the coast of Pine Point Beach yesterday.
1: I know what you're thinking, Cordy. Juvenile, they're like small.
0: Nope.
2: No, they're still big, right?
0: They're not. 6 to 8 feet long. And these are the juvenile ones. And there's a video of a guy who is apparently fishing, maybe on a paddleboard.
1: Mm-hmm. Oh, I saw the video yesterday.
0: Out in the water. Yeah. I'm going to play a clip because the guy is getting roasted in the comments.
1: Why?
0: From every news organization. Here is a clip.
1: I didn't hear it. I saw it.
0: Here is a clip of the video that the guy, everyone's been sharing online. Now keep in mind.
2: Okay.
0: Keep in mind, he's in the water. He's like on a paddle board or something, and the sharks are swimming right in front of him, like feet away.
2: So he's scared.
1: I thought he was doing something else with the shark for a second. I don't know what's going on there.
2: Yeah.
1: One more time, what is it?
3: Okay, got my shot. Time to go. Out of the water.
1: Wow. go to the beginning. Hold on. Try this. Ready?
0: Yeah, it's very Beavis and Butthead.
1: Yeah, it is.
0: Very Beavis and Butthead.
2: Oh, my God. That's so funny.
1: Hey, listen, man, I would have had other sounds coming out of me. You probably would have been bad words and...
0: It would have been...
1: yes, Courtney, I would have been screaming.
0: It would have been that other Beavis and Butthead clip, I need TP for my bungalow.
1: Yeah, it would have been really bad. I would have been freaking out. Because this guy, he was really close. He was like swimming right under his kayak.
0: The video is credited to Brogan Hurst.
1: Yeah.
0: So I assume that's Brogan.
1: That's great.
0: Must have been out fishing or something.
1: But that dude will never go anywhere and walk into a room without people going, hey.
0: Right? So the Scarborough Public Safety Team is making everyone aware and promoting the...
1: Why do you have to tell anyone?
0: Encouraging people, you know, be careful.
1: How about don't go in the water?
0: I mean, it's, you know, summertime in Maine. You go in the water, right?
1: In the lake where there's no sharks.
2: You never know. In those movies, they're like, there's not supposed to be a shark here. It's fresh water. Shark's like,
1: I can promise you there is no sharks in the lake in Maine. I promise that.
2: Da-dum. Da-dum. Da-dum, da-dum, da-dum, da-dum, da-dum, da-dum, da-dum.
1: Wow.
0: That's so cliche.
1: And you're scaring John.
0: I am still traumatized when I saw that movie when I was 9.
2: Oh, my God.
1: What Cordy's doing? What the hell are you? What is that?
2: In my head, that's what it sounds like.
1: Oh my God.
0: I think that was one of the seals that the shark is looking for.
1: What is that?
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0: 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We had a couple last week. 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We just ask everybody to pay attention.
1: In all roadway work zones, slow down, stay alert. A message from the Maine Turnpike.
2: Here's the latest weather from 101.9 POR.
3: Wednesday will feature partly sunny conditions as highs run into middle to upper 80s. It will be coolest at the coastline and expect the humidity to rise throughout the day. Winds will be at the south around 5 to 10 miles per hour. Partly cloudy conditions continue overnight as lows drop down to the 60s with a light westerly wind around 5 miles per hour. Thursday will feature a mix of sun and clouds with a chance for some late day showers and storms as highs run into the upper 80s at the coastline to the low 90s across the interior. It will feel humid throughout the day. I'm CBS 13 meteorologist Emily Santum.
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0: Riley Green, John, Joe, and Courtney on 101.9 POR. Another beautiful sunny day today. High temps are going to be in the mid to upper 80s. And what? Humidity will increase throughout the day today.
1: Mm-hmm.
0: They're calling it oppressive conditions for Thursday and Friday.
2: Oh. Great.
0: Thursday and Friday, mid to upper 80s and low 90s.
1: Wow.
2: It's so hot.
1: Well, it's summer. It's August. And yeah. It's Maine. I mean, I don't know what we're all expecting.
2: Yeah. It's going to be spicy.
0: I wasn't complaining.
1: Yeah.
2: You like it.
1: John's, you can hear the excitement in his voice.
0: I mean, that's a little on the high end of the scale for me. But also, like, it ain't Florida where it's 100 and feels like 120.
1: True. I felt like yesterday was a perfect day. Like,
2: it was pretty nice.
1: It was warm, but it wasn't, like, so warm that you were, like, super sticky or anything. Although, I will say, I got pulled over by the cops yesterday.
0: Oh, no.
1: And
0: oh,
1: it was probably because of the heat. It was a windows down day for me. I needed to turn the AC off. I was like, man, it is gorgeous. Sunroof.
2: Yes. Uh-huh.
1: Windows down.
0: Uh-oh. Loud music, Leadfoot.
1: Cranking up the tunes, right? Ooh. And you know how it is. Sometimes you get on the pike and it's like, I'm headed home to Casco.
2: Da-da-da-da.
1: You know, I'm on a straightaway and, you know, the music's cranking. I'm feeling good. Big smile on my face. I'm singing away. The wind is whipping through the hair.
2: Oh,
1: which,
2: no.
1: By the way, there's a lot of it lately, the hair. And so the wind is whipping through there, and I'm like, oh yeah, baby, this is great.
2: Woo!
1: And I'm, you know, rocking out. I'm never gonna dance again.
2: No.
1: Guilty feeling, got no rhythm. Yeah, so I'm rocking out, and I was like, I was going past somebody, and all of a sudden the blues came
2: out.
1: Yeah, and they pulled me over, and I was like, oh, I looked down at my speed, and I'm like, damn,
0: what?
1: I was going really fast.
2: Was it bad?
1: Well, I was going like 85.
0: Oh.
1: Yeah.
0: So you said you were going really fast.
1: 87 or
2: in
1: something.
2: In a 65
1: like that.
2: Or a 50? Mm-hmm.
1: It was like a 70.
2: Yeah.
1: But that's bad enough. You know, anything over 10, they gotta grab you anyway.
2: They'll nail you.
1: I didn't grab you for anything.
2: Mm-hmm.
1: But it was, I got, a cop came out and he was like, hey, what's going on? I go, hey, listen, I'm really sorry. Obviously, you're stopping me because I'm speeding. I know what I did wrong. He's like, yeah, you're going a little fast there, bud. He goes, where are you coming from? You going to work? And I go, no, I'm actually getting out of work right now. He goes, oh, yeah, what do you do? And I said, well, I'm a radio host.
2: Yeah.
1: And he goes, yeah, what station? I go, with the John, Joe, and Courtney. I said, I'm the stupid Joe part. He goes, oh, yeah, I know who you are.
2: And
1: he goes, license, registration, proof of insurance. And he takes my stuff and he walks back to the car.
2: Mm-hmm.
1: And he comes, and I'm like, oh, crap.
2: Uh-huh. Yeah, I hate that.
1: Is he a wolf listener? I don't know. Whatever. Really crappy radio station with a really horrible morning show.
2: That's the team.
1: So he takes my stuff. And then he comes back like 5 minutes later. And I'm like, oh, here we go. He's going to write me up. I got a ticket, right?
0: Yeah.
1: He hands me my stuff back. He goes, here you go, Joe. Written warning for you.
2: Ooh.
1: And he goes, you get a good record, your driving record. He goes, I don't want to be the one that blemishes that.
2: Nice.
1: He goes, here's a written warning. He goes, this is a rough stretch. He goes, you be careful when you're driving. I said, thank you, officer. I appreciate it. And totally my mistake. I will not let it happen again. He goes, hey, no problems. Just so you know, if it was John, he would have got the ticket. And with that, I was on my way.
2: Oh, my God. Don't lie. You whipped out your cleavage.
1: I loved
2: like,
1: it.
2: Hey,
0: I'll need to know exactly what stretch of road that was.
1: It was great.
0: I'll make sure I am very good.
2: Yeah, because you would have been going more than
0: you
2: 85.
0: 85 or 86 seems
1: they're probably watching for that Mustang.
0: That's pretty good speed on the turnpike. That's fine.
1: Yeah. That's a little fast.
0: No, I mean, that's enough.
1: Right.
0: Yeah, I probably. I doubt I would be going more than that.
2: Oh, my God.
1: Well, if you are, they're looking for you.
0: Apparently.
1: Just so you know.
0: Especially now.
2: John Shannon, wanted man.
0: I will not drive the main turnpike for a long time.
2: Good.
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0: 101.9 POR, John, Joe, and Courtney all morning, 12 in a row, all day. Sunshine today. Will you see it from your couch?
1: Yeah, a little. I'll tell it's out there. It'll be light. You know, kind of facing the back of the house. But I can tell it's sunny.
2: Yeah, there you go.
1: I'll be able to see it.
2: You'll see the light.
1: Yeah, it'll look nice.
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1: John, Joe, and Courtney's Hang Up or Hang Out. Jody is from Sanford. She is first one up this morning to tell us about the date with Eric. You are on the radio. Good morning. How's it going?
2: Well, my dating life has been better.
1: Aww.
3: That's sad.
1: Well, where's the trombone going?
4: So, Jody, tell us what happened with Eric exactly.
2: So, you know, I met Eric online, and we had been talking for, you know, a little while.
4: Mm-hmm.
2: And finally decided to meet up. So we picked this great bar, get drinks, maybe dinner. And I got there, and he just never showed.
4: You got stood up?
3: That's really sad.
2: Yeah, I completely stood up.
3: Do you think it was like a misunderstanding? Like you said the wrong spot?
4: He thought it was another night, yeah. One of those deals?
2: I doubt it because we went over all the details. I confirmed everything a dozen times.
4: Ugh.
2: I was at the right place, right time, and nothing. And like, if it was a mistake, he would have at least like texted me, like, but I haven't heard from him since.
1: Right. Or texted you and said, hey, I'm here. Where are you?
3: Yeah.
1: And then discover you're at the wrong place. Usually.
2: Yeah.
1: You know, Jody, usually this is where we start to ask about, you know, the little details.
3: Mm-hmm.
4: Did you notice him acting strange in any way? Were there any awkward conversations?
3: I guess technically there wasn't a date.
4: There was not. No. Yeah, none of that stuff, I guess.
3: Uh-oh.
1: So we won't be able to pay for date number 2 because you didn't have date number 1.
3: Oh.
4: Come on.
3: Don't be like that.
1: No, I'm just kidding. But I mean, you know, usually we'd be like, oh, where was it? What'd you have to drink?
3: Did you make out?
1: What'd you eat? Courtney would say, like, what'd you eat for dinner? Are there leftovers in your fridge? Can I come over?
3: Exactly.
4: Yeah. So we're literally going to be you've tried to reach out to this guy, can't get him at all?
2: Honestly, like, I didn't reach out because I don't think I should have to. You know, he's the one who didn't show.
4: I don't blame you.
3: That's what we're here for.
4: That's right. Make us do it.
1: So I'm not sure if this is a call that you want date number 2 or you just want to rat the guy out on the radio and publicly and embarrass him.
4: Yes. Let's hope it's the latter.
3: Let's mess with him.
2: I just honestly want an explanation.
1: Okay.
4: Oh, you know what?
2: Right.
4: Jody, I think you deserve an explanation.
3: Yes.
4: So we hope we can help you out with that.
1: Jody, you gave us Eric's phone number. We're going to give him a call and find out what his side of the story is and exactly what happened that night. You were supposed to have a date and he pulled a no-show.
3: Yep.
1: So you hold on a second, okay?
2: Okay.
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5: Wednesday will feature partly sunny conditions as highs run into middle to upper 80s. It will be coolest at the coastline and expect the humidity to rise throughout the day. Winds will be at the south around 5 to 10 miles per hour. Partly cloudy conditions continue overnight as lows drop down to the 60s with a light westerly wind around 5 miles per hour. Thursday will feature a mix of sun and clouds with a chance for some late day showers and storms as highs run into the upper 80s at the coastline to the low 90s across the interior. It will feel humid throughout the day. I'm CBS 13 meteorologist Emily Santum.
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0: 101.9 POR, John, Joe, and Courtney all morning, 12 in a row all day, ready for a big night Thursday. And the weather the rest of this week looks so amazing.
1: That looks great.
0: Mm-hmm. You're going to want to be hanging out with us at the beach at the Brunswick Thursday.
2: Oh, yeah.
0: Oh, yeah.
2: All right.
0: Get ready for a free show from a new artist from Nashville. Trey Pendley is coming in. And here's what...
2: I'm Trey Pendley.
3: I sing country music.
2: I'm a man.
3: I'm singing like this. Ladies love me. Look at my hair.
2: He does have fabulous long hair.
1: Very long
2: hair. He's a cutie.
3: I wear a cowboy hat so you know I'm the real deal.
0: Let me try again with that clip then.
3: I was

0: family man.
1: I mean, he's all right. Ooh. I thought Courtney and I were pretty good.
2: We sounded really good.
3: Yeah. The POR Summer Patio Concert Series on the main QuitLink stage, brought to you by 207 Roofers. They don't just install roofs.
1: Oh, no.
3: They solve problems.
1: Mm-hmm. Yeah, they do.
3: So you want to check that out. Trey Penley, new Leo 33 Records, new rising star. That's coming up Thursday. We'll be there at 6.

0: Yeah. Lots of POR, John, Joe, and Courtney t-shirts and everything.
1: They call it swag.
0: And lots
2: the
0: of swag.
2: Swag.
1: That's the code word the kids call prizes.
2: Yes. Yeah, swag.
0: The code word. Trey Penley will be on at 7, and then Chase Joe Band on at 8 o'clock.
2: So good.
0: Yeah, it'll be a great night. Back to this hang up or hang out now.
3: Two people, but no second date. John, Joe, and Courtney find out why and offer to pay for date number two when today's couple decides to hang up or hang out on 101.9 POR.
0: John, Joe, and Courtney's hang up or hang out this morning is a definite puzzle. Jody, she's from Sanford, had a date all set up with Eric. They met online. Mm-hmm. They were going to have drinks and maybe dinner somewhere. He never showed up.
1: I think this is a first for us, isn't it?
0: Yeah.
1: Usually when we're discussing the first date, something went wrong or something was awkward. Yeah. But in this case, he just wasn't even there.
0: Jody then, you know, didn't message him at all to find out what happened. She did
1: the smart thing and she reached out to us.
0: Came
2: the
0: right
2: professional.
0: To us. Normally we pay for date number two. In this case, we'll pay for what ends up being the first date if they decide to go out. So we're going to call Eric right now. Thanks to Jody for the phone number. And as soon as he picks up, we'll talk to him.
4: Hello?
2: Hello? Hi, is this Eric?
4: Hey. Yes, Matt. Who's calling?
2: Sorry. Why'd you stand up our friend Jody?
0: Eric, you're on the radio.
2: This is John, Joe, and Courtney from POR, wow. And I'm mad. What's going on?
4: That's crazy. Is she on the line? She called you guys.
0: Yeah.
4: Mm-hmm. I'm the bad guy. Oh, she's saying I just set her up like I'm the bad guy.
0: You're the guy who didn't show up.
4: Yeah, but did she tell you I did show up? And when I got there, I saw her making out with some dude at the bar as soon as I get in the building.
2: What?
4: Right there in my face. She didn't say, did she tell you that part?
0: No.
4: Like, I'm the bad guy.
1: No, Eric, she actually left that part out. Hold on a second. Jody, are you still on the line? Were you making out with some guy at the bar before your date showed up?
5: Oh, my gosh, that was not me.
0: Uh-huh.
5: So there was this girl at the other end of the bar, and she did kind of look like me, similar dress, and she was all over her date. So I can understand why he could have saw that and assumed the worst. But it wasn't me.
4: Yeah, I mean it's kind of hard to believe because you got to understand. I saw your pictures. Remember we were talking for a while, so I know how you look. And the girl was wearing the exact same dress that you described you were wearing that day. That's just too big of a coincidence for me. It's just too big.
2: Mystery.
0: Well, Eric, did the guy look like you by any chance?
2: Oh my God.
4: Definitely not.
0: So,
1: Jody, fess up. Seriously, were you making out with some guy at the bar?
2: Yeah.
0: That would be weird.
5: I can't believe it's coming down to this.
1: I think we just got our answer.
4: I'm glad she was honest. At least you were honest.
0: This is crazy.
1: Well, she wasn't really honest.
2: No. Liar. No.
1: Wow.
4: She's honest now. At least she told the truth.
1: Uh-huh. Well, and you know what? I want to use this as a teaching lesson right here. Because I do this with my kids at home when situations come up. Courtney, you just assumed that the guy was wrong here.
2: I did, because they usually are.
1: Well,
4: thank you.
1: There you go. Well, you know what? You owe our friend Eric an apology.
2: I apologize.
1: Wow, it sounds like John apologizing.
0: I'm so. You know what? I'm still going to ask the question for Eric and Jody because we'll pay for the date if you guys are interested in going out, even if that did happen.
2: Jody could find another guy to make out with at that bar for her next date.
0: I suspect the answer is going
1: to
0: be no.
1: I'm going to leave it up to Eric. What do you think, Eric? Are you going to say yes or no?
4: I mean, we could go as friends, but it's not like I'm past the trying to do a relationship.
1: Nah, we ain't paying for friendships. We're paying for hookups here.
0: Talk about being honest. All right, you guys. What a crazy. I'm not even sure if Jody is still here.
2: Oh, she's gone.
0: Yeah, okay.
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0: Kane Brown on 101.9 POR. John, Joe, Courtney all morning. 12 in a row all day. 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
1: Ooh.
0: You just sign up for that. 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
2: Nice.
1: Cool.
0: And then one grand prize winner will get four tickets to the Red Sox game at Fenway September 26th.
3: How about that, huh? You like that? You like
1: that? I love that.
3: You like that?
0: And the contest is so difficult to enter.
1: So hard.
0: Said nobody ever.
1: Literally.
2: I believe all you have to do is go to our website. No. Yes.
1: Yes.
2: You go to our website.
0: Nope, you weren't listening. Because I already said it.
2: It's a text club, right?
0: Just stop.
2: You text the numbers. You text the letters.
0: Just sign up in the POR app. Is what
2: you go
0: I said.
2: To the app.
0: I said that 40 seconds ago.
2: You go to the POR app and you just sign up, and it's as easy as that.
0: It still applies. The contest hasn't changed in the last minute.
2: I just said that.
0: Who are you? 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Well, it feels

0: So, you know, guys, sometimes, and I always tell this to my kids, one of the lessons, sometimes the best way you can heal is just by showing up.
1: Oh, yeah.
0: For somebody. I mean, that's just the best way that you can do it. Tuesday night, Biddeford hosted its annual National Night Out, which brings together police officers and firefighters and public works crews, and most importantly, the families that they are serving.
2: Oh,
0: you
2: yes.
0: made fun of me. I made a mistake. I saw you laugh. Go
2: Everybody
0: ahead.
2: Gets together. Well, yeah, but it's a serious story, so I didn't
0: know.
2: Do anything. I didn't say
0: I'm
2: anything.
0: Sorry, I made a mistake.
2: I love.
0: You're ready to pounce.
2: I love the night out all across the
0: state. I feel a little beaten down today. Go easy on me. I'm not feeling well.
1: Dude, oh, no.
0: I'm a little off my game.
2: I didn't say anything.
0: I saw the smile on your face.
1: Did you get a look?
0: When I said most important. Portnoy's and John went, oh, he was so excited. And then he went, oh, this is a nice story. I can't
2: say
0: anything.
2: So I did it. I did nothing. Well,
0: thank
2: literally,
0: you for
2: we're
0: that.
2: Talking about hey, it because you brought it up.
0: Thanks for catching it.
2: Would you like to start over again?
0: No, I'm good.
1: Good.
0: So last night at Biddeford, it was awesome because kids got to climb aboard. You know the fire trucks, they get to do that. We've been to those nights out before. We did one for Soco a few times. A
2: couple years ago.
1: It was really cool.
0: It's always fun. They check out the police cruisers. You get to explore a mobile crime unit, which
1: cool.
0: is freaking awesome. And you get to spend an evening kind of just laughing and playing games and meeting people who respond when they are needed the most
1: yeah.
0: and when you need them the most.
2: It's nice to have that personal contact,
0: oh.
2: you know?
0: Mm-hmm. Yeah, and it does make it personal, right?
2: It's more relatable.
1: Yeah, makes absolutely. It more accessible.
0: So after a challenging few weeks in Biddeford, obviously, the event was a reminder that relationships are built on conversations mm-hmm. and handshakes and fist bumps and one smile at a time. And Police Chief Joanne Fisk said the goal is very simple. When officers show up in an emergency, they're not strangers, they're familiar faces.
1: Yes.
0: That kind of trust starts long before someone calls 911. So the evening also featured a practical way to keep families safe. They had the Maine Gun Safety Coalition handing out lock boxes and encouraging
1: wow.
0: responsible firearm storage. And it was all about the challenges that the community has faced and about getting people together
1: mm-hmm.
0: and just having a moment.
1: Yes.
0: To have some fun together and enjoy your time. And hopefully it went a long way.
2: Less us and them and
0: yeah.
2: more just
0: more us.
2: Yeah.
1: Community.
0: It's a great thing. It's mm-hmm. coming together. And that is your Extra Cup of Joe feel-good story of the day, brought to you by 207 Plumbing, Heating, and Air Conditioning, responsive experience, and fairly priced.
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12: 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As my mother would say, mangia, mangia. 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
1: Wednesday will feature partly sunny conditions as highs run into middle to upper 80s. It will be coolest at the coastline and expect the humidity to rise throughout the day. Winds will be at the south around 5 to 10 miles per hour. Partly cloudy conditions continue overnight as lows drop down to the 60s with a light westerly wind around 5 miles per hour. Thursday will feature a mix of sun and clouds with a chance for some late day showers and storms as highs run into the upper 80s at the coastline to the low 90s across the interior. It will feel humid throughout the day. I'm CBS 13 meteorologist Emily Santum.
2: 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They're just fantastic on 1019 POR.

0: 101.9 POR. John, Joe, and Courtney all morning, 12 in a row all day. Yesterday, we were blessed with the presence of baby Rosie.
1: Oh, my God.
2: Little baby.
0: All over the studio.
1: The videos that we've had the past couple of days. Yeah. The reels that we've been posting on social media, they've been hot, baby.
2: Oh, you know, yeah.
1: They've taken off. Thousands have been watching because they're all baby Rosie.
2: Yeah.
1: We got her eating a donut. We got her like running. Her walking is getting like lots of views because people can't believe how incredibly great she's like walking now.
2: She's crazy fast too.
1: Yeah, she is.
2: And I love filming it because she's so cute.
1: Last night, I'm assuming you saw the same video I saw.
0: This is a story I wanted to bring up, Joe, because you know, this poor tiny little baby.
1: This is a video that could like win awards, like those funniest videos.
0: Like when you see America's Funniest Videos, or you're on whatever that channel is with the other funny videos.
1: This could win one of those shows.
0: Fail Army.
2: Yeah, I forgot about that.
0: And all of a sudden, like the baby's face just plants in the plate.
2: Yeah.
0: But baby Rosie fell asleep at the table last night, not in a plate of food, but was zonked out.
2: Oh yeah, she had been eating. We had like a charcuterie board for dinner kind of deal, and I gave her some cheeses and some other stuff and a puree thing, and it was kind of messy on her little table, so I wiped it down because I saw her, like, she was eating and she was kind of struggling because she hates being buckled in, and I see her head just going down.
1: I love that.
2: Down, and I'm like, you will not lay your head in food. I'm going to put your clean this up a little, and she lays her little head down, and I was like,
1: and she was out.
2: And I wanted to pick her up, but first I took a video because it was so cute.
1: I still have this video of Lucas, my 12-year-old, from Bill's Pizza in Old Orchard Beach from when he was like 2. And he's in a stroller.
0: Yeah.
1: And he's got a piece of Bill's Pizza. And he is struggling to stay awake while he's eating this massive piece of pizza that's as big as his head.
2: Oh, my God.
1: And it's the funniest video I have of him. It's my favorite video of any of my kid I have. The falling asleep while they're trying to stay awake so hard because they're loving to eat.
2: Oh, yeah.
1: It's one of the funniest things kids do.
2: It's so cute.
1: It's adorable.
2: And her little, she's just so cute. And she has soft hair. And I was petting her hair. I was like, I love you. But I picked her up and then I held her for the rest of the time.
0: The video you posted showcases how pudgy Rosie's face is.
1: Oh, my God.
2: It's
0: because
2: very squishy.
0: She is squished and mushed right on. To the tray and the hot chair.
1: She's like, her arms and legs are like, you know, like stuffing sausage into packs. You know? I just love it.
2: They're so squishy and doughy.
1: Yes.
2: Like, I love to touch them.
0: She's melted right into that tray.
1: Have you ever taken a pack of those crescent rolls and smacked them up against the table and then it bursts open and then like you got all the layers of the crescent rolls start to come out? That's Rosie's arms.
2: It really is.
1: She got crescent roll arms and legs.
0: Like that.
1: They're all doughy and wonderful.
2: They really are.
1: Oh, I love her.
2: She's so cute. I miss her.
1: I miss her too. Bring her back.
2: I might have to,
1: honestly. Can't your mother get sick again?
2: She's still sick, so.
1: I'm not feeling well. I'll go cough on Karen.
2: Oh, my God.
0: How long did you let Rosie sleep? Had she not slept all day since she was here in the morning?
2: She had not napped. She napped a little in the car when
0: I
2: was driving.
0: I took an hour long nap.
1: She was exhausted.
2: She was so tired. And I thought, oh, she'll fall asleep like while we're sitting, you know, on the couch or whatever. Nope. She was around, out and about, all over the place.
1: Now, did your parents look at her passed out at the table and go, oh, just like our little girl, Courtney.
2: Yeah,
1: when she was in high school.
2: Literally.
0: And especially early 20s.
3: 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John, Joe, and Courtney all morning. 12 in a row, all day. 101.9 POR.
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0: 9 POR, John, Joe, and Courtney all morning, 12 in a row, all day. Yesterday,
1: yeah.
0: If I had an allergy to any hornet stings, I would probably have died.
2: Oh my God.
0: As I was swarmed and attacked by some angry hornets living under the deck.
2: No.
1: It happens.
2: Ugh.
0: Yeah.
2: Did you get stung a bunch?
0: I got stung like 4 or 5 times.
1: Yeah.
2: Seriously?
0: I didn't even know they were there. I thought I had eliminated all the nests. There's been a lot this year.
2: Oh, my God.
1: Yeah, I've been on my guy's been on the lookout for those at my house as well. I told my father-in-law last week when he was over, I go, Steve, can you do me a favor? Walk the perimeter of the house again, and I've been seeing some action with the bees and the stuff. And he's like, yeah, I'll take care of it. You should have called my guy.
0: Yeah.
1: So what, you did it yourself, huh?
0: Well, I didn't know they were there. That was the problem.
1: Yeah.
0: I was just spraying for some
1: hay. They can hide in everywhere.
0: So, this time of year, it gets really dry, and we have a problem with some ants under the deck.
2: Oh, yeah.
0: And they like to try to get into the house.
1: You go down and what do? The spray, your packets?
0: I just spray.
1: Yeah. Mm-hmm.
0: I just spray that part of the foundation, and then they're good.
1: Yeah. That's usually takes care of it?
0: The end.
1: Okay. But do you have to go in, like, under the porch?
0: So I have to lay down, roll under the deck.
2: No. You should have taken a video.
0: Because it's low, right? Yeah. The deck is only, like, 2.5 feet off the ground.
2: Mm-hmm. Oh, God.
0: So I just had to roll under there with the spray, and I'm getting ready to spray the foundation where the ants come up, like, into the slider and stuff. So I lay down on the ground, and I'm just about to roll, and all of a sudden, bing, bing, bing, bing, bing, bing, bing, bing.
2: No.
0: And I'm like, what is happening? And then I see them coming down from right above me.
1: Ooh, is that where they were?
0: Underneath the deck. So they were literally 2 feet from my face.
1: Yeah.
2: Oh, my God. And then,
1: did you see the source?
0: Yeah.
1: You did see the source?
0: I'll take care of that at sunset today.
2: That's good.
0: I was going to do it last night, but I didn't have any wasp spray.
1: Right.
2: Gotta have it.
0: So I'll get some of that wasp and hornet killer at the store today. I'll spray that. You spray it at sunset. Because they've all gone to bed.
2: Yeah,
1: that's the time when they're the most calm. Hey, do you need, Courtney said she'll go over and smoke them out for you.
2: Mm-hmm.
1: Hey, man, let's get those bees to come out.
2: It'll kill them. You smoke me.
0: That way I wouldn't have to wait till sunset. You could do that at 4:20.
2: Yeah. John.
0: How do you usually do that?
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9: Wednesday will feature partly sunny conditions as highs run into middle to upper 80s. It will be coolest at the coastline and expect the humidity to rise throughout the day. Winds will be of the south around 5 to 10 miles per hour. Partly cloudy conditions continue overnight as lows drop down to the 60s with a light westerly wind around 5 miles per hour. Thursday will feature a mix of sun and clouds with a chance for some late day showers and storms as highs run into the upper 80s at the coastline to the low 90s across the interior. It will feel humid throughout the day. I'm CBS 13 meteorologist Emily Santum.
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0: That song's like 2 years old. I still can't help but turn it up really loud.
1: I mean,
0: every
1: it's
0: time.
1: Awesome. Every so time, good. Isn't it?
0: Yeah. 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
1: Man, wow. That is so cool. But we're not done.
0: Yeah, because we don't do that drawing till the last Friday of this month.
2: Yeah. Cool.
0: But every Friday this month in the free gas to Fenway contest in the POR app, we'll get a weekly winner for a $50 Irving gas card.
1: Nice.
2: Wow. Yeah. You can use that.
0: Oh, yeah. It's all brought to you by Irving Oil. Your next driving opportunity awaits. 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Courtney has this morning's app of the day on 101.9 POR.
2: This might go off the rails. I'm not sure.
0: Oh, great.
2: 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Learn what your home is worth on Jeff Sells Main. So there's a lot of these little micro series apps that are like, you know, hot guy, hot girl. Oh, we can't be together. I love you. I'm a werewolf. I'm a vampire. Whatever. Different ones.
0: And they're like 15-second episodes.
2: Yeah. Yes.
1: We seem to be doing these a lot lately, Courtney.
2: There's a lot of them. And I keep getting drawn in because TikTok, you know, the algorithm sees like, oh, you watched this video for a second. I'm going to show you more.
1: Mm.
2: So this one is called Candy Jar.
1: But
2: this
1: I hate these.
0: This is not just the series, but this is a specific app that shows
2: for
0: you
2: everything.
0: This series.
2: Yes.
0: Or does it have a bunch of series?
2: It has a bunch of them. So the app is called Candy Jar.
1: Does it put them in order so that you can actually watch them?
2: Yes.
1: Thank you.
2: So, but it limits you on how many you can watch, like episodes you can watch for free.
0: Oh, and then you have to pay.
2: But right. I was good. So yesterday I see this ad for this show called Fight Dirty. The guy is really attractive. It's the story of the popular girl and this like bad boy. And he is in this underground fighting ring.
1: Mm.
2: And she finds out and blackmails him into being her guard dog. So her like fake boyfriend to ward off her old boyfriend that's really mean or whatever.
0: He can turn into a dog?
2: Her
1: bodyguard.
2: Her bodyguard, basically. Yeah.
1: But if they're not careful, they might fall in love.
2: Yeah.
0: Oh, no.
2: This was the preview that I saw.
0: Okay.
2: Are you ready?
3: Are you gonna watch or something?
2: He's hot.
3: Try and kiss me.
2: They're fighting. Oh.
3: Ooh, I'm scary, remember?
4: I'm not scared of you. Get down.
3: You know how you're literal dog, right?
4: Do you want to get caught?
3: Roof.
2: She smacked him.
1: You know what
3: so
1: he looks
3: we're
1: like?
3: Looking into this elite.
2: Who does he look like?
1: He looks like the guy from Smallville that used to be Superman.
2: Oh.
1: Tom Welling.
0: Yeah.
2: Oh my God.
1: That guy? Doesn't he look like him?
2: Yes.
1: Yeah, he looks like Tom Welling.
2: I was trying to place it.
1: Yeah.
2: Someone was saying someone else from this like old Disney show, and I'm like, no, it's somebody else.
1: That's who I thought of when I saw him.
2: He's gorgeous, and the girl's cute too, but it is just, it was addicting. I watched a few episodes, and I go to scroll, because it's, you know, top-down scrolling, so each episode.
1: Whoa, there's tops down?
2: There was no nudity, actually.
1: Well, of course.
2: So far. Uh-huh. So I started to go to the next episode, and it was like, oh, if you want to watch the rest of this,
1: you gotta pay.
2: Yeah, unlimited, $20 a week, which is that is insane.
1: You want to read the sponsorship now? Are we good?
2: Or $70 a year.
1: Wow.
0: How many different shows are available in this app? What's the name of the app again?
2: So many. Candy Jar.
0: How many different shows?
2: Oh my God, a ton of them.
1: And they're from all different, do they pull from all different websites?
2: Yeah, so there's different actors. Some of these you'll see it's like the same actors and everything, which is fine, but these are different, totally different people, different sections.
1: And a lot of them, so I've heard, some of these shows are more high-end than others.
2: This one has a lot
1: of good. This looks like an actual like movie.
2: Yeah, it looks so good. And there's, you know, the drama of the fighting ring.
1: Yeah.
2: He's fighting because his brother got put in the hospital by this guy.
1: This looks like a high budget one. It doesn't look like a cheapo.
0: It's so rushed. Like the clip you played.
2: I love it.
0: It is like, that's like a 2 minute clip that they cut out anything that wasn't dialogue and made it 10 seconds TikTok long.
2: That's what we want.
1: Well, that's what Courtney wants.
2: But the actual show has more of the other
1: stuff.
2: Right,
1: that was just like a little preview.
2: A little preview.
1: You just got the preview episode.
2: Yeah, but I mean, honestly, it's free as long as you can limit yourself to a few episodes a day. So at 7 o'clock, this re-ups.
0: a few a day.
2: Mm-hmm.
0: But I thought you...
2: A few episodes per day.
0: I thought you meant you can only watch a few episodes of a series and then it wants you to pay to see the rest of the series.
2: Per day.
0: Oh, gotcha.
1: So you can actually watch more after it re-ups.
2: Yeah. At 7 o'clock, I can watch like 4 more episodes.
1: Is this all part of your... you're writing smut now, you said, right? You're like trying to write smut novels?
2: Maybe.
1: Yeah. And you still doing that?
2: Yes.
1: Okay.
0: This is
1: like research.
2: It's a little inspiring.
1: It's
2: I do
1: research.
2: Like it. Yeah.
1: Okay.
2: Research.
1: Now, are you going to ever share these slutty novels that you're writing? Is this going to be something you're going to have a fake
2: Maybe.
1: Name and you're going to publish them?
2: I think I'll do a fake name. I don't want anyone to know it's me.
1: Oh, come on. You're no fun.
2: You can read some of it.
1: All right, good.
2: You just can't judge me. But you will.
1: John and I started judging long ago.
0: That was 10 years ago, Courtney.
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0: Courtney all morning, 12 in a row all day. There was a shark spotted, two juvenile great white sharks spotted off the coast of Pine Point Beach yesterday.
1: I know what you're thinking, Courtney. Juvenile, they're like small.
2: No, they're still big, right?
0: They're not. 6 to 8 feet long. And these are the juvenile ones. And there's a video of a guy who is apparently fishing, maybe on a paddleboard.
1: Mm-hmm. I saw the video yesterday.
0: Out in the water. Yeah. I'm going to play a clip because the guy is getting roasted in the comments.
1: Why?
0: From every news organization. Here is a clip.
1: I didn't hear it. I saw it.
0: Here is a clip of the video that the guy, everyone's been sharing online. Now keep in mind.
2: Okay.
0: In mind, he's in the water. He's like on a paddle board or something, and the sharks are swimming right in front of him, like feet away.
2: So he's scared.
1: I thought he was doing something else with the shark for a second. I don't know what's going on there.
2: Yeah.
1: One more time. What is it?
3: Okay, got my shot. Time to go out of the water.
0: Wow.
1: Go to the beginning. Hold on. Try this. Ready?
0: Yeah, it's very Beavis and Butthead.
1: Yeah, it is.
0: Very Beavis and Butthead.
2: Oh, my God. That's so funny.
1: Hey, listen, man, I would have had other sounds coming out of me. You probably would have been bad words. And
0: it would have been...
1: Yes, Courtney, I would have been screaming.
0: It would have been that other Beavis and Butthead clip, I need TP for my bunghole.
1: Yeah, it would have been really bad. I would have been freaking out. Because this guy, he was really close. He was like swimming right under his kayak.
0: The video is credited to Brogan Hurst. Yeah. So I assume that's Brogan.
1: That's great.
0: Must have been out fishing or something.
1: But that dude will never go anywhere and walk into a room without people going, hey.
0: Right? So the Scarborough Public Safety Team is making everyone aware and promoting the...
1: Why do you have to tell anyone?
0: Encouraging people, you know, be careful.
1: How about don't go in the water?
0: I mean, it's, you know, summertime in Maine. You go in the water, right?
1: In the lake where there's no sharks.
2: You never know. In those movies, they're like, there's not supposed to be a shark here. It's fresh water. Shark's like,
1: rah! I can promise you there is no sharks in the lake in Maine. I promise that.
2: Da-dum. Da-dum. Da-dum, da-dum, da-dum, da-dum, da-dum, da-dum, da-dum.
1: Wow.
0: That's so cliche.
1: and you're scaring John.
0: I'm still traumatized when I saw that movie when I was 9.
2: Oh, my God.
1: What Courtney's doing? What the hell is what is that?
2: In my head, that's what it sounds like.
1: Oh my God.
0: I think that was one of the seals that the shark is looking for.
1: What is that?
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12: Wednesday will feature partly sunny conditions as highs run into middle to upper 80s. It will be coolest at the coastline and expect the humidity to rise throughout the day. Winds will be at the south around 5 to 10 miles per hour. Partly cloudy conditions continue overnight as lows drop down to the 60s with a light westerly wind around 5 miles per hour. Thursday will feature a mix of sun and clouds with a chance for some late day showers and storms as highs run into the upper 80s at the coastline to the low 90s across the interior. It will feel humid throughout the day. I'm CBS 13 meteorologist Emily Santum.
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0: 101.9 POR, John, Jim, and Courtney all morning, 12 in a row, all day. Another beautiful sunny day today. High temps are going to be in the mid to upper 80s. And humidity will increase throughout the day today.
1: Mm-hmm.
0: They're calling it oppressive conditions for Thursday and Friday.
2: Oh. Great.
0: Thursday and Friday, mid to upper 80s and low 90s.
1: Wow.
2: It's so hot.
1: Well, it's summer. It's August. And yeah. It's Maine. I mean, I don't know what we're all expecting.
2: Yeah. It's going to be spicy.
0: I wasn't complaining.
1: Yeah.
2: You like it.
1: John's, you can hear the excitement in his voice.
0: I mean, that's a little on the high end of the scale for me. But also, like, it ain't Florida where it's 100 and feels like 120.
1: True. I felt like yesterday was a perfect day. Like,
2: it was pretty nice.
1: It was warm, but it wasn't, like, so warm that you were, like, super sticky or anything. Although, I will say, I got pulled over by the cops yesterday.
0: Oh, no.
1: And
0: oh,
1: it was probably because of the heat. It was a windows down day for me. I had to turn the AC off. I was like, man, it is gorgeous. Sunroof.
2: Yes. Uh-huh.
1: Windows down.
0: Uh-oh. Loud music, Leadfoot.
1: Cranking up the tunes, right? Ooh. And you know how it is. Sometimes you get on the pike and it's like, I'm headed home to Casco.
2: Da-na-na-na-na.
1: You know, I'm on a straightaway and, you know, the music's cranking. I'm feeling good. Big smile on my face. I'm singing away. The wind is whipping through the hair.
2: Oh,
1: which,
2: no.
1: By the way, there's a lot of it lately, the hair. And so the wind is whipping through there, and I'm like, oh yeah, baby, this is great.
2: Woo!
1: And I'm, you know, rocking out. I'm never gonna dance again.
2: No.
1: Guilty feeling, got no rhythm. Yeah, so I'm rocking out, and I was like, I was going past somebody, and all of a sudden the blues came
2: out.
1: Yeah, and they pulled me over, and I was like, oh, I looked down at my speed, and I'm like, damn,
0: what?
1: I was going really fast.
2: Was it bad?
1: Well, I was going like 85.
0: Oh.
1: Yeah.
0: So you said you were going really fast.
1: 87 or something.
2: In a 65
1: like that.
2: Or a 50?
1: It was like a 70.
2: Yeah.
1: But that's bad enough. You know, anything over 10, they're going to grab you anyway.
2: They'll nail ya.
1: I didn't grab you for anything.
2: Mm-hmm.
1: But it was, I got, a cop came out and he was like, hey, what's going on? I go, hey, listen, I'm really sorry. Obviously, you're stopping me because I'm speeding. I know what I did wrong. He's like, yeah, you're going a little fast there, bud. He goes, where are you coming from? You going to work? And I go, no, I'm actually getting out of work right now. He goes, oh, yeah, what do you do? And I said, well, I'm a radio host.
2: Yeah.
1: And he goes, yeah, what station? I go, with the John, Joe, and Courtney. I said, I'm the stupid Joe part. He goes, oh, yeah, I know who you are.
2: Nuh-uh.
1: He goes, license, registration, proof of insurance. And he takes my stuff, and he walks back to the car.
2: Mm-hmm.
1: And he comes, and I'm like, oh, crap.
2: Uh-huh. Yeah, I hate that.
1: Is he a wolf listener? I don't know.
2: Yeah.
1: Whatever. Really crappy radio station. With a really horrible morning show.
2: That's the team.
1: So he takes my stuff, and then he comes back like 5 minutes later, and I'm like, oh, here we go. He's going to write me up. I got a ticket, right?
0: Yeah.
1: He hands me my stuff back. He goes, here you go, Joe. Written warning for you.
2: Ooh.
1: And he goes, you get a good record, your driving record. He goes, I don't want to be the one that blemishes that.
2: Nice.
1: So he goes, here's a written warning. He goes, this is a rough stretch. He goes, you be careful when you're driving. I said, thank you, officer. I appreciate it. And totally my mistake. I will not let it happen again. He goes, hey, no problems. Just so you know, if it was John, he would have got the ticket. And with that, I was on my way.
2: Oh, my God. Don't lie. You whipped out your cleavage.
1: I loved
2: like,
1: it.
2: Hey,
0: I'll need to know exactly what stretch of road that was.
1: That was great.
0: I'll make sure I am very good.
2: Yeah, because you would have been going more than
0: very
2: that.
0: Good.
2: 85.
0: 85 or 86 seems
1: they're probably watching for that Mustang.
0: That's pretty good speed on the turnpike. That's fine.
1: Yeah. No, that's a little fast.
0: No, I mean, that's enough.
1: Right.
0: I doubt I would be going more than that.
2: Oh, my God.
1: Well, if you are, they're looking for you.
0: Apparently.
1: Just so you know.
0: Especially now.
2: John Shannon, wanted man.
0: I will not drive the main turnpike for a long time.
2: Good.
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0: rest of this week looks so amazing.
1: That looks great.
0: You're going to want to be hanging out with us at the beach at the Brunswick Thursday.
2: Oh, yeah.
0: Oh, yeah.
2: All right.
0: Get ready for a free show from a new artist from Nashville. Trey Pendley is coming in. And here's what...
2: Trey Pendley.
1: I sing country music. I'm a man. I'm singing like this. Ladies love me. Look at my hair.
2: He does have fabulous long hair.
1: Very long hair.
2: He's a cutie.
1: I wear a cowboy hat so you know I'm the real deal.
0: Let me try again with that clip then. I was

0: family man.
1: I mean, he's all right. Ooh. I thought Courtney and I were pretty good.
2: We sounded really
3: equal,
2: good.
3: Yeah. All right. The POR Summer Patio Concert Series on the main Quitlink stage, brought to you by 207 Roofers. They don't just install roofs.
1: Oh, no.
3: They solve problems.
1: Mm-hmm. Yeah, they do.
3: So you want to check that out. Trey Penley, new Leo 33 Records, new rising star. That's coming up Thursday. We'll be there at 6.
2: Yeah.
3: Lots of POR, John, Joe, and Courtney t-shirts and everything.
1: They call it swag.
3: Lots
2: the
3: of swag.
2: Swag.
1: That's the code word the kids call prizes.
2: Yes. Yeah,
1: swag.
2: The code word.
3: Trey Penley will be on at 7. And then Chase Joe Band on at 8 o'clock.
2: So good.
3: Yeah, it'll be a great night.
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8: Wednesday will feature partly sunny conditions as highs run into middle to upper 80s. It will be coolest at the coastline and expect the humidity to rise throughout the day. Winds will be at the south around 5 to 10 miles per hour. Partly cloudy conditions continue overnight as lows drop down to the 60s with a light westerly wind around 5 miles per hour. Thursday will feature a mix of sun and clouds with a chance for some late day showers and storms as highs run into the upper 80s at the coastline to the low 90s across the interior. It will feel humid throughout the day. I'm CBS 13 meteorologist Emily Santum.
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John, Joey, Courtney, all morning, 12 in a row, all day. 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

The latest from Jelly Roll, that is Hands Up, 101.9 POR, John Joy, Courtney, all morning, 12 in a row, all day. Co Wetzel coming to Bank NH next week. You want to win tickets? You got a chance this afternoon right here on your Country Concert Connection, 101.9 POR. I'm

101.9 POR, John Joy Courtney, all morning, 12 in a row, all day. Well, Westbrook, we've done it. We've made it to Wednesday. I feel like today should have been National White Wine Day. That was yesterday. But wouldn't it have been better if it was on a Wednesday?

0: Atlas was fantastic at our summer patio concert series a few weeks back. 101.9 POR, there's Hold My Liquor. I am Riley Reed. We are back out at the Swick tomorrow night. Yeah. We're going to have Trey Penley out there hitting the main Quitlink stage at 7 o'clock, plus the Chase Job Band. And it is all brought to you by 207 Roofers. 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

0: I mean, that song's been out, what, like 2 weeks or so? And maybe three? And now Morgan Wallen has got that in the top five for the Hot 100 charts. In fact, all five songs on the Hot 100, Billboard Hot 100, are country songs. Ella Langley leads the way 16 weeks at number one with Choosin' Texas. Then Morgan Wallen right behind her with Been By Now at number two. Taylor Swift, Ella Langley, and Morgan Wallen. And then Stella Lefty all in the top five. That's pretty awesome. 101.9 POR. Country's having its moment right now. Embrace it.
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6: Overnight lows will drop down to the 60s while staying partly cloudy with winds out of the west around 5 miles per hour. Look for a mixture of sunshine and clouds on Thursday and the chance for some scattered afternoon and evening showers and storms. High temperatures for the day will run into the upper 80s near the coastline to low 90s over the interior. It will be very humid, so expect some feel-like temperatures into the low to middle 90s across the interior. Winds will be at the south around 5 to 10 miles per hour. I'm CBS 13 meteorologist Emily Santum.
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101.9 POR, John Joy, Courtney, all morning, 12 in a row, all day. You heard the news, right? Hearts of Pine getting a new stadium. So long to Fitzy. They just got land at Cassidy Point in Portland. Plan on building a 9,000 to 11,000 seat soccer-specific stadium. Here's the latest from Tucker Wetmore now. 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

12 in a row all day. Just a few more weeks and we get that new Lauren Elena album. Stages out on the 28th. This one will definitely be on there. With Chase Matthew, this is All My Exes on POR. Another

101.9 POR, John Joe McCartney all morning, 12 in a row, all day. I am Riley Reed. Hope you're having a fantastic Wednesday. Got the latest from Kenny Chesney. He's got a new album coming out next month. Silver Sands Marina,

Riley Green's also got a new album coming out in September, and he'll join The Voice on NBC, and he's also joined The Voice Celebrity, which will premiere this spring. It'll be him, Queen Latifah, and Joe Jonas as the judges. 101.9 POR, Zach Top now.

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0: like me. I swear, girl, you could have anyone you choose. 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
1: 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How bad do you want to see Chris Stapleton at Fenway Park? I mean, come on. Dude is absolutely phenomenal live. And at Fenway? Well, you got a chance to do so. I'll tell you how you can coming up in just a moment.

0: 101.9 POR, John, Joey Courtney, all morning, 12 in a row, all day. I am Riley Reed. There's Eric Church, drink in my hand. Hey, so you want to win these tickets to see Chris Stapleton at Fenway, right? Well, you can do so simply by entering our contest on the POR app. You can win two tickets to see Chris Stapleton. Zach Topp will be on the show, too. This will be August 16th. Overnight hotel accommodations included. Sign up now on the POR app. You have until Sunday to do so. Just do it now.
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0: jealous of my buddy Brandon Clay. B. Clay. Remember him? Used to be on POR. He got to meet Ella Langley recently. He was posting pictures. I'm like, oh, man. She must be tall because Brandon's pretty tall. And they look about the same height. 101.9 POR. 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
21: Overnight lows will drop down to the 60s while staying partly cloudy with winds out of the west around 5 miles per hour. Look for a mixture of sunshine and clouds on Thursday and the chance for some scattered afternoon and evening showers and storms. High temperatures for the day will run into the upper 80s near the coastline to low 90s over the interior. It will be very humid, so expect some feel-like temperatures into the low to middle 90s across the interior. Winds will be at the south around 5 to 10 miles per hour. I'm CBS 13 meteorologist Emily Santum.
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101.9 POR, John, Joey, Courtney, all morning, 12 in a row, all day. Man, those Rosie videos, woof, you love seeing Rosie on our socials. If you're not following us, 101.9 POR is the name for all of our social accounts. Here's Casey Musgraves now. 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

101.9 POR, John, Joy, Courtney, all morning, 12 in a row, all day. Flotilla, fight cancer, back again for a sixth year. Yeah, it's going to be a lot of fun. August 15th. Hope to see you out there. Bye.

0: 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My car's getting close to having to get to fill it up again. Be nice if I could get a $50 Irving gas card. I can't win. You could, though, with 101.9 POR's free gas to Fenway. You could even win 4 tickets to see the Sox in September.
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0: 101.9 POR, John, Joy, Courtney, y'all morning, 12 in a row, all day, it's Riley Reed. Oh, that's gross. Yeah, no, I don't want to eat a steak and see somebody else's family jewels while that's happening. Apparently, that's a thing in Florida. There's a steakhouse in Florida that offers nude dining experience. It's $250 for men, $150 for women, and $300 for couples. Please, Portland restaurants, I know sometimes you're trying to think outside of the box, but this ain't it.
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14: Overnight lows will drop down to the 60s while staying partly cloudy with winds out of the west around 5 miles per hour. Look for a mixture of sunshine and clouds on Thursday and the chance for some scattered afternoon and evening showers and storms. High temperatures for the day will run into the upper 80s near the coastline to low 90s over the interior. It will be very humid, so expect some feel-like temperatures into the low to middle 90s across the interior. Winds will be at the south around 5 to 10 miles per hour. I'm CBS 13 meteorologist Emily Santum.
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Now, here's a dad who prioritizes his kids. In fact, Reed is a father of quite a few kids, but he and Colby, his 10-year-old son, made a goal to play catch for 365 days straight. And guess what? They just did it. Way to go. 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

101.9 POR, John Joy, Courtney, all morning, 12 in a row, all day. What's up? Riley Reed hanging out with you, playing all your country favorites. Got George Burge now. I threw it.

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1: 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Portland Hearts of Pine back at Fitzy tonight for a new match. 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

Stella Lefty will be playing Boston in Boston in November, but we don't have to wait that long to get new music from her. In fact, her debut album is coming out in just a few more weeks, August 21st, and we're getting a new single from her this Friday. 101.9 POI.

0: 101.9 POR, John Joy Courtney, all morning, 12 in a row, all day. Bro really saw these Little Debbie snack cakes and saw an opportunity of like, yeah, I can flip these for more money, I bet. 101.9 POR. Yeah, dude, he is a delivery driver for Little Debbie. Well, he was a delivery driver for Little Debbie. I don't think he's going to be driving for him anymore after he stole $17,000 worth of Little Debbie snack cakes. Also, he could flip them at the flea market. I mean, it's basically like the Little Debbie black market cakes or something. Like, what in the world? Yeah, they caught him, by the way. And yeah, I doubt he's going to be working for Little Debbie anytime soon.
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0: 101.9 POR, John Joe with Courtney all morning, 12 in a row all day. There's Zach Top. He's going to be at Fenway with Chris Stapleton August 15th and 16th. 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
11: Overnight lows will drop down to the 60s while staying partly cloudy with winds out of the west around 5 miles per hour. Look for a mixture of sunshine and clouds on Thursday and the chance for some scattered afternoon and evening showers and storms. High temperatures for the day will run into the upper 80s near the coastline to low 90s over the interior. It will be very humid, so expect some feel like temperatures into the low to middle 90s across the interior. Winds will be at the south around 5 to 10 miles per hour. I'm CBS 13 meteorologist Emily Santum.
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little over an hour away from your chance to score some tickets to see Coe Wetzel. He'll be at Bank NH next Thursday. There he is with Corey Kent on 101.9 POR. Now I've got the latest from Megan Maroney. Here's Medicine.

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Not country charts, Hot 100. But the top five songs are all country songs. That has never been done in history. 101.9 POR. That's pretty crazy.

Yeah, Russell Dickerson, Blue Tacoma, 101.9 POR, John Joy Courtney, all morning, 12 in a row, all day. It's Riley Reid. Man, I do not envy anybody that ever has to sing the national anthem. That is one of the hardest songs to sing, and it's always like a cappella. Man, this poor Motown legend just absolutely butchered it the other night. I feel so bad for her.

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Oh, yeah, I was listening to Shaboozy on my drive-in this morning, 101.9 POR, but I wasn't listening to his new album, The Outlaw Sherry Lee and Other Western Tales. That is out now, but I was listening to the Spider-Man Into the Spider-Verse soundtrack. He's got a song on there with Duckworth called Riot. Very different Shaboozy than you're used to. Morgan Wallen.

0: 101.9 POR. About 3 weeks from now, he will be our final artist performing at our Summer Patio Concert Series. That is Jacob Hackworth. That show is August 27th at the SWIC. Tomorrow night, we're back out there with Trey Pendley. And I've been listening to some Trey Pendley lately, and I really like his sound. I think you're going to enjoy it, too. Check it out. 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It's brought to you by 207 Roofers. Trey will hit the main quit link stage at 7 o'clock. 101.9 POR will be out there. Hope to see you there, too.
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0: 101.9 POR, John Joy, Courtney, all morning, 12 in a row, all day. It's Riley Reed. How would you like if somebody else paid for your gas? That'd be pretty awesome, right? Well, 101.9 POR's free gas to Fenway contest is underway now. 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
7: Overnight lows will drop down to the 60s while staying partly cloudy with winds out of the west around 5 miles per hour. Look for a mixture of sunshine and clouds on Thursday and the chance for some scattered afternoon and evening showers and storms. High temperatures for the day will run into the upper 80s near the coastline to low 90s over the interior. It will be very humid, so expect some feel-like temperatures into the low to middle 90s across the interior. Winds will be at the south around 5 to 10 miles per hour. I'm CBS 13 meteorologist Emily Santum.
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101.9 POR, John Joy Courtney, all morning, 12 in a row, all day. So if you haven't heard, Parker McCollum and his wife, Hallie, they both just welcomed their second child, another son, this one, Rocker Tommy Light McCollum. What a name. I mean, his brother's name is Major Yancey Tyler McCollum. If they don't get in the entertainment industry like dad, what are you doing? Those names are too perfect for it. 101.9 POR. 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

0: 101.9 POR, John, Joe, and Courtney all morning, 12 in a row every hour while you work. Happy Wednesday, Maine. It's Ben Brophy. 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

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John, Joe, and Courtney all morning, 12 in a row every hour while you work. 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Here's Ella Langley and Morgan Wallen with I Can't Love You Anymore.

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Luke Combs, Rethink Some Things on 101.9 POR. John, Joe, and Courtney all morning, 12 in a row every hour while you work. Today I learned Dustin Lynch is really good at wakeboarding.

101.9 POR, John, Joe, and Courtney all morning, 12 in a row, every hour while you work. Chase Matthews' Instagram bio is, I sing songs and make things go fast. He's on this track with Lauren Elena, All My Exes on POR. Another

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0: Thursday night at the Brunswick, 39 West Grand Ave in OOB.
1: 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America's most bipartisan senator, always working for Maine.
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0: Hits in Westbrook and Painted You Pretty. It's 101.9 POR. John, Joe, and Courtney all morning. 12 in a row all day. It's Ben Brophy. The Red Sox have now won 6 games in a row. They beat the White Sox last night 14-2 in the first inning. Caleb Durbin hit a grand slam, and then on the next pitch or two pitches after that, Jaron Duran hit a home run, and it was such a fun game to watch, honestly. Even though it wasn't a very competitive game, it was still incredible. We're playing the White Sox again tonight at Fenway Park. You could see the Red Sox take on the Cubs at Fenway Park on September 26th. We are giving away some gas cards all August long. What you need to do is enter for your chance to win in the 101.9 POR app. There is a weekly winner of a $50 Irving gas card, and then one grand prize winner going to get 4 tickets to that Red Sox versus Cubs game on September 26th. 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
7: Overnight lows will drop down to the 60s while staying partly cloudy with winds out of the west around 5 miles per hour. Look for a mixture of sunshine and clouds on Thursday and the chance for some scattered afternoon and evening showers and storms. High temperatures for the day will run into the upper 80s near the coastline to low 90s over the interior. It will be very humid, so expect some feel-like temperatures into the low to middle 90s across the interior. Winds will be at the south around 5 to 10 miles per hour. I'm CBS 13 meteorologist Emily Santum.
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101.9 POR, John, Joe, and Courtney all morning, 12 in a row all day. It's Ben Brophy. I got the opportunity to talk to Ella Langley before she played her show in Guilford, New Hampshire at Bank NH Pavilion, and I asked her, what is the next album feeling like? She said, well, I'll tell you this, the bridge between Dandelion, her most recent album, and the next one is going to be some Ronnie Millsap influences. Here's

101.9 POR, John, Joe, and Courtney all morning, 12 in a row all day. It's Ben Brophy, Co-Wetzel, coming to Bank NH Pavilion next week on Friday. We've got a pair of tickets for you to win right now. Caller 12 is going to win them. 207-792-9767. That's 207-792-WPOR.

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0: 101.9 POR, John, Joe, and Courtney all morning, 12 in a row all day. It's Ben Brophy giving away a pair of tickets to see Co Wetzel at Bank NH Pavilion next week. Caller 12's on the phone. Let's pick it up, see who it is. Hey, it's POR. Congrats. You are caller number 12.
1: Hi.
0: Hi, who are you?
1: Jennifer Profano.
0: Jennifer, where are you from?
1: Gorham.
0: Jennifer from Gorham. Congratulations. You're seeing Co Wetzel at Bank NH Pavilion. Let's go.
1: Yay, thank you.
0: You're so welcome. Have you ever been to Bank NH Pavilion before?
1: Yeah, it's been a long time.
0: That's all right. You're going to get to enjoy all the updates they've done because that place looks absolutely gorgeous and has for a while. So, Jennifer, congratulations. What station is your country concert connection?
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101.9 POR, John, Joe, and Courtney all morning, 12 in a row all day. Dan and Shay released the track list for their new album, Young. It is 10 songs long and out on August 21st. Here's Say So on

0: Mac Geiger and String By on 101.9 POR. John, Joe, and Courtney all morning, 12 in a row, every hour while you work. It's Ben Brophy. If you like Mac Geiger's vibe, we got a chance for you to see Zach Top and Chris Stapleton. The similar vibe, right? Coming to Fenway Park. That show is on August 16th. 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And Taylor Swift, and I Knew It, I Knew You, is the next song you'll hear.
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0: Lenny Wilson, John Mayer, Phone Keys, Wallet, 101.9 POR, John, Joe, and Courtney all morning, 12 in a row, all day. It's Ben Brophy. We're back at the Brunswick at Old Orchard Beach tomorrow with Trey Pendley. 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We'll be there starting at 6. Trey Pendley goes on at 7. Chase Jobe and his band at 8. Fireworks at 9:20 and fun all night long. Megan Maroney, 6 months later, kicks off our 12 in a row coming up on POR.
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13: Overnight lows will drop down to the 60s while staying partly cloudy with winds out of the west around 5 miles per hour. Look for a mixture of sunshine and clouds on Thursday and the chance for some scattered afternoon and evening showers and storms. High temperatures for the day will run into the upper 80s near the coastline to low 90s over the interior. It will be very humid, so expect some feel-like temperatures into the low to middle 90s across the interior. Winds will be at the south around 5 to 10 miles per hour. I'm CBS 13 meteorologist Emily Santum.
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101.9 POR, John, Joe, and Courtney all morning, 12 in a row, all day. It's Ben Brophy, 4:50 in the afternoon. Time to check in on traffic for your ride home. Mostly good news. Right now, things looking pretty good. No major issues, accidents, or incidents that I'm seeing right now on the main turnpike, 295 or 302. Certainly usual spots of congestion on the main turnpike in Biddeford, 295 north of Falmouth, and around the Jetport in Portland and South Portland. Here's Chase Matthew and holding it down.

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John, Joe, and Courtney all morning, 12 in a row all day. Happy Wednesday, Maine. It's Ben Brophy. This is Zach John King, and get to drinking on 101.9.

101.9 POR, John, Joe, and Courtney all morning, 12 in a row all day. It's Ben Brophy, 5:09 in the afternoon. It's 84 degrees in Lewiston, 85 degrees in Sanford, 82 outside the window of our South Portland studios, where it is partly cloudy. Here's Luke Combs and Be By You.

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101.9 GOR, John, Joe, and Courtney all morning, 12 in a row all day. It's Ben Brophy at 5:21 in the afternoon. Let's check in on traffic for your ride home. I got good news right now. No major issues, accidents, or incidents that I'm seeing on the main turnpike, 295 or 302. Usual congestion in some of the usual spots. One's a little rarer, 295, or rather, the main turnpike southbound in Scarborough. A little extra congestion there, but again, nothing out of the ordinary. Low cash, Parmalee, let the country.

0: 101.9 POR, John, Joe, and Courtney all morning, 12 in a row all day. It's Ben Brophy. If you're one of those people who took your eclipse glasses and threw them in a drawer saying, maybe I'll use them again. Well, lucky for you, 1 week from today, you can see a partial solar eclipse from Portland. It's going to be just under 20% of the sun covered, at least here in Portland. The maximum will be at 1:53 p.m., but the whole thing is going to last for a little under 2 hours, it sounds like. But even a partial eclipse, I think, is something interesting enough to pull out those glasses if you still have them. 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

0: 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Thomas Rhett, Jordan Davis, and Ain't a Bad Life kick off our 12 in a row coming up.
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10: Partly cloudy skies continue this evening and overnight. Lows are falling 60 to 65 degrees. Thursday, we have a mixture of sunshine and clouds, but it's turning hot and humid. We do have a chance for an afternoon or evening shower or thunderstorm with our highs in the upper 80s to lower 90s. Hot and humid conditions continue on Friday, along with the chance for a late day shower or thunderstorm, upper 80s to low 90s. I'm CBS 13 meteorologist Hannah Sheehy.
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Thomas Rhett, Jordan Davis, Ain't a Bad Life on 101.9 POR. John, Joe, and Courtney all morning, 12 in a row all day. Thomas Rhett was hanging out with Luke Combs. Well, doing a little bit more than hanging out, playing three nights at Wembley Stadium in London for Luke Combs' big tour. And we get to go on stage and sing with Niall Horan. Here's Shane Prophet in Long Live Country on POR.

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101.9 POR, John, Joe, and Courtney all morning. 12 in a row all day. I'm feeling thankful we don't have too much longer to wait for Kenny Chesney's new album, Silver Sands Marina. His song, Carry On, in less than 3 minutes. Here's Luke Bryan and Country and She Knows It

0: Courtney Chesney, Carry On, 101.9 POR. John, Joe, and Courtney all morning, 12 in a row all day. Fun in the Sun tomorrow and Old Orchard Beach, POR Summer Patio Concert Series makes a stop, but it's always at the Brunswick and Old Orchard Beach. Trey Penley is going to make a stop at the Brunswick and Old Orchard Beach, though. You can see him take the stage around 7. Chase Jobe and his band will take the stage around 8 and 9:20 when those fireworks kick off. It is always free for the POR Summer Patio Concert Series. Graham Barm, his song Breakup is about 10 minutes away on 101.9 POR.
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0: Graham Barm and Break Up on 101.9 POR. John, Joe, and Courtney all morning, 12 in a row all day. It's Ben Brophy. If you know who's somebody that I have been missing out on seeing in my social feed, Punch the Monkey. And I'm so thankful that today was the day that that changed. We got a Punch the Monkey update. Basically, at this point, after, you know, he was kind of shunned and had no friends when he was a baby monkey, well, now he is being friends with all the baby monkeys. He is hanging out with them, making sure they're cared for, and spending time with them. Oh, so heartwarming. I wasn't sure if Punch the Monkey was ever going to come back around into my social feed again, and I am so thankful that Punch did. Oh, so great. Morgan Wallen, his song Ben by Now, kicking off our 12 in a row coming up on 101.9 POR.
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13: Partly cloudy skies continue this evening and overnight. Lows are falling 60 to 65 degrees. Thursday, we have a mixture of sunshine and clouds, but it's turning hot and humid. We do have a chance for an afternoon or evening shower or thunderstorm with our highs in the upper 80s to lower 90s. Hot and humid conditions continue on Friday, along with the chance for a late day shower or thunderstorm, upper 80s to low 90s. I'm CBS 13 meteorologist Hannah Sheehy.
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Morgan Wallen and Ben by now. 101.9 POR. John, Joe, and Courtney all morning. 12 in a row all day. It's Ben Brophy. Wyatt Flores just put out his new album, Scared of Heights. He's on this Carter Faith song, Nothing Better to Do. I'm 101.9 POR.

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1: All right, here we go with your POR Country Clash for a Wednesday. This is the part of the show we give you two brand new country songs. Put them head to head. You tell me which one wins the battle. Tonight, your returning champion going for his third win in a row. It's Tucker Wetmore, his latest. Who told you that? Check it out. Tucker Wetmore, tonight's returning champ in the POR Country Clash.

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1: All right, Dingo, tonight's returning champion in the POR Country Clash, Tucker Wentmore. Who told you that? And tonight, Tucker Wentmore has a brand new challenger. He's going on tour with Dan and Shay this fall. It's Tyler Hubbard. His new one is called Land. Check it out, Tyler Hubbard, tonight's challenger in the 109 POR Country Clash. 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

0: It's the POR Country Clash.
1: All right, there you go. That is tonight's challenger in the POR Country Clash. Tyler Hubbard, his new one called Land, taking on our returning champion, Tucker Wetmore. And who told you that? Now it's up to you. Who won tonight's POR Country Clash? You can go ahead and vote now. 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Send it on over. We're going to count them all up, and I'll tell you who won tonight's POR Country Clash coming up in just a bit.
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He's on 101.9 POR. John, Joey, Courtney on 1-8-12 in a row all day. It's Chris Harper alongside your Wednesday night. Hey, the votes are in. They have been counted. And it is time to give you tonight's winner in the 101.9 POR Country Clash. 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Who told you that?

0: 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Who told you that? Coming back again tomorrow night to go for that elusive fourth win in a row. Can Tucker do it? Make sure you're here to find out just after 7 o'clock. 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

0: love that one, Ashley McBride. It's called What If We Don't? It's on 101.9 POR. John, Joy, Courtney on 1-8-12 on a row all day. It's Chris Humphrey alongside on your Wednesday night. How'd you like some free gas? 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
12: Partly cloudy skies continue this evening and overnight. Lows are falling 60 to 65 degrees. Thursday, we have a mixture of sunshine and clouds, but it's turning hot and humid. We do have a chance for an afternoon or evening shower or thunderstorm with our highs in the upper 80s to lower 90s. Hot and humid conditions continue on Friday, along with the chance for a late day shower or thunderstorm, upper 80s to low 90s. I'm CBS 13 meteorologist Hannah Sheehy.
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